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3: Mostly sunny and a top of 27 for Perth today. From the Capital Radio 6IX newsroom, I'm James Wybrow. The City of Perth is facing a three-month formal inquiry at a cost of around $120,000 into severe governance failures and ongoing infighting. Local Government Inspector Tony Brown warns the probe could ultimately lead to the dismissal of the entire council or individual members. It comes after severe confidentiality breaches, administrative breakdown and the suspension of the City's Chief Executive, Michelle Reynolds. Perth Lord Mayor Bruce Reynolds has welcomed the inquiry, saying it will provide a line in the sand for the council to move forward. In other news, Liberal MP Andrew Hastie and One Nation's Barnaby Joyce say they're on speaking terms again. Mr. Hastie has blasted One Nation for posting a cartoon to its social media channels labelling him a traitor. The former elite soldier says it's offensive and should be taken down, but One Nation Pauline Hanson is refusing to do so. Appearing with Mr. Joyce on an ABC talk show, Mr. Hastie says he accepts his apology and Senator Hanson should do the same.
4: Barney apologised and I accepted that, so we're on good terms.
5: You're both good?
6: We're right. We're back in the bed together.
4: Yep. I wouldn't say that, mate. I wouldn't say that at all.
3: A Perth woman killed when a car struck a triathlon club in Canberra will be farewelled on September 21st. 32-year-old Bridie Lee died last month after the car struck the group of five on August 27th. She'll be laid to rest at a service in Perth next week. As of today, no charges have been laid over the incident. And a Perth man who sent a message to Crows captain Jordan Dawson suggesting he self-harm after their loss to Brisbane has shut down his social media accounts after receiving widespread condemnation. Dawson, whose older brother died this year after struggling with his mental health, outed the troll saying, "There is absolutely no place for this in the world, be better." The Perth man who made the comments was confronted by journalists yesterday and eventually apologised, agreeing it was disgusting. The AFL's Integrity Unit and South Australian Police are investigating the matter.
2: Now a 6IX finance update.
3: The ASX 200 has opened at 8,749. Gold is selling at $4,288 an ounce. One Australian dollar is buying 71.37 US cents and 12,591 Indonesian rupiah. Fremantle star Caleb Sarong is confident the qualifying final loss to Hawthorn was a small blip on the club's premiership campaign. The Dockers face Sydney on Friday night in the club's fourth prelim final. Meanwhile, the Swans are considering bringing Justin McInerney back from injury for the match. He's been sidelined since round 13, but coach Dean Cox says there will be a strong discussion about his return for the sold-out game at the SCG. And Australia is preparing for their first ODI match against Zimbabwe this afternoon. That's the latest 6AM. Next news update. I'm James Wybrow from the Capital Radio Newsroom.
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7: 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We've had a breakdown to watch out for in Mount Lawley, Guildford Road westbound at First Avenue. The left lane has been closed. Traffic is heavy on the approach. Meanwhile, in the CBD, seeing brake lights, St George's Terrace from Mill Street to Barrack Street. 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Ends November 15. See website for T's and C's. This is Julia with Time Saver Traffic every 15 minutes.
1: 6AX four-day forecast.
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8: Mostly sunny, 27 today. Tomorrow, mostly sunny and 30. On Thursday, sunny and 26. And by Friday, we've got showers with a top of 21. 16 at the moment in Beaconsfield and also in Beachborough. 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
9: Hello and welcome. It is Tuesday, the 15th of September. And if you're celebrating your birthday, hope you have a gosh fun darn day.
8: Well, you are sharing it. with Paula Duncan, born in Cooma, snowy country, New South Wales, in 1952. She's 74. She was Danny Francis in Cop Shop, which is why I'm playing this. But she did a lot in her career, but
9: this maybe, is the highlight.
8: Maybe, unfortunately,
9: no, it's a great ad.
8: It's the spray and wipe ad.
0: Got a call from Susan's daughter. Something had destroyed her.
9: Yeah.
0: The wedding place in town.
9: One of the best TV ads ever, up there with Not Happy Jan, in my opinion.
8: You know what? Well, probably when she got the paycheck, she said, "Thank you, spray and wipe." Because it would have been pretty good, I'd say. Now, this guy, Henry Charles Albert David Windsor, or just Prince Harry, born in London in 1984, 42 today, the Duke of Sussex.
9: Oh, happy birthday to you, Hazza, back in the UK, of course, now.
8: We've got another one that's born in London in 1977, making him 49 today, Edward Thomas Hardy. His professional name, though, just Tom Hardy. Bit of Mad Max action in 2015's Fury Road. He was in Inception. The Revenant with Leo DiCaprio.
9: Yeah, good movie.
8: Tinker Tailor Soldier Spy, Dunkirk, and as Bane in Batman, The Dark Knight Rises.
5: Oh, you think darkness is your ally? You merely adopted the dark. I was born in it, molded by it. I didn't see the light until I was already a man. By then it was nothing to me but blinding. Ooh. Shadows betray you because they belong to me.
9: How many Winnie Blues is he sucking on?
8: And a couple of bottles of whiskey by the sounds of it. Tommy Lee Jones was born in San Saba, Texas on this day in 1946. He is 80, can you believe?
9: Wow.
8: Coal Miner's Daughter, going back to 1980, Batman Forever, Men in Black, and the sequels, US Marshals, Captain America, Lincoln, and of course, this scene from The Fugitive. He got an Academy Award for Best Supporting Actor, 1993.
10: Our fugitive has been on the run for 90 minutes. Average foot speed over uneven ground, barring injuries, 4 miles an hour. That gives us a radius of 6 miles. What I want out of each and every one of you is a hard target search of every gas station, residence, warehouse, farmhouse, hen house, outhouse, or doghouse in that area. Your fugitive's name is Dr. Richard Kimball. Go get him.
8: Well, from a big Hollywood name on the screen to a big Hollywood name behind the camera, Oliver Stone, William Oliver Stone, was born in New York City on this day in 1946, making him also 80 today, director of Midnight Express. That was confronting. You've got things like Platoon, The Doors, JFK, and Wall Street. And we've discussed this as an actor or a director. When you get one of those quotable quotes, you know you've achieved something. Here it is from Wall Street.
11: Greed is good. Greed is right. Greed works.
8: There you go. Now, on this day in 1986, this little ditty from John Farnham was released here in Australia.
9: Fantastic.
8: It just kind of brought him back, cemented his status as a legend. Funnily enough, though, a lot of people around the world know this song, but when it was released in the US in 1990, it only got to number 82.
9: Really?
8: Yeah.
9: Whether times have changed.
8: Whether it's the voice or not.

0: Forever Classic 6AX. It is 13 past 8 with Nat and Westo on the Classic Brekkie for Fox Removals as we talk about movies, which we tend to do a little bit because we like them and we like to send you. But there's a new, well, I'll call it a Brad Pitt movie because I guess he's the big name in it. But there's also a guy called J.K. Simmons. He's one of those guys that's been in so much stuff. He, for a while there, he was J. Jonah Jameson in all the Spider-Man movies.
1: Yeah.
0: So he's one of those guys where you don't know the name, but you see his face like that guy. Then there's a young woman named Anna Lamb in this movie, The Heart of the Beast, who's a Canadian Indigenous actress. So she's Inuk. Because it's all sort of set in the Alaskan wilderness. Mm-hmm. So it's sort of up in that region. But there's also a dog in this played by Uber, the German Shepherd. So that's the doggy's real name. But the whole thing is, well, as you know, summarised here, there's a plane crash, and so this special forces guy, which is played by Brad Pitt, is stranded in the Alaska wilderness with his dog Odin, because they work together in the special forces, right?
1: Yeah.
0: So once you've done that, you're inseparable.
1: You're friends for life. So he takes the dog once he retires, and they both retire.
0: Yeah. So it's a bit of an adventure thriller. But you found a bit with Brad Pitt talking about his doggy co-star, Uber, who plays Odin.
2: I don't like to be licked in the face. Yet in this movie, we're drinking out the same bowl, we're eating the same stuff.
3: In Heart of the Beast, not only was he an actor.
2: What do you say we go find some trouble?
3: But also, very early on, Brad had to become a dog trainer.
2: Come on. Well, we've been working with Andrew Simpson and his team of dog whisperers. He's the one who found Uber.
4: Brad bonded pretty quickly to Uber. He's got a very grounded personality. And also, Uber was great because he did do search and rescue in his younger years.
3: To center the film around the dog with this life experience was very profound.
2: So we started training day in, day out, every day. Hanging out in Uber's kennel, getting covered in dog hair and slobber. And then training.

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2: 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We have some debris to watch out for in Guelup. Mitchell Freeway northbound before Reed Highway, there's some power cords affecting the left exit lane. Just be extra cautious if you're passing through there. Otherwise, around town, we're seeing brake lights Guildford Road westbound at First Avenue in Mount Lawley and in Applecross, Canning Highway eastbound at Reynolds Road. 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

0: That is quite possibly one of the greatest songs ever. And you know what? Forever Classic 6AX, we play a lot of Beach Boys. We go a lot deeper than the one or two you might get elsewhere. 8:27, Classic Brekkie with Nat and Westo for Fox Removals. Just thought I'd throw this one in for something different as we discuss.
1: Would you like to ride in my beautiful
0: Liberty Balloon Flights? 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Oh, did we mention you also get breakfast, transport, and an overnight stay at the luxurious Farmers Home Hotel in Northam? It's over $1,000 worth.
2: Outstanding, mate.
0: Right, so Father's Day has gone, but Christmas is coming. 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
0: Yeah.
2: Sorry, Chris.
0: Is that where you're going wrong? 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
10: Mostly sunny and a top of 27 for Perth today. From the Capital Radio 6AX newsroom, I'm James Wybrow. The City of Perth is facing a 3-month formal inquiry at a cost of around $120,000 into severe governance failures and ongoing infighting. Local Government Inspector Tony Brown warns the probe could ultimately lead to the dismissal of the entire council or individual members. It comes after severe confidentiality breaches, administrative breakdown and the suspension of the City's Chief Executive, Michelle Reynolds. Perth Lord Mayor Bruce Reynolds has welcomed the inquiry, saying it will provide a line in the sand for the council to move forward. In other news, Liberal MP Andrew Hastie and One Nation's Barnaby Joyce say they're on speaking terms again. Mr. Hastie has blasted One Nation for posting a cartoon to its social media channels labelling him a traitor. The former elite soldier says it's offensive and should be taken down, but One Nation Pauline Hanson is refusing to do so. Appearing with Mr. Joyce on an ABC talk show, Mr. Hastie says he accepts his apology and Senator Hanson should do the same.
11: Barney apologised and I accepted that, so we're on good terms.
12: You're both good?
13: We're right. We're back in the bed together.
11: Yep. I wouldn't say that, mate. I wouldn't say that at all.
10: A Perth woman killed when a car struck a triathlon club in Canberra will be farewelled on September 21st. 32-year-old Bridie Lee died last month after the car struck the group of five on August 27th. She'll be laid to rest at a service in Perth next week. As of today, no charges have been laid over the incident. And a Perth man who sent a message to Crows captain Jordan Dawson suggesting he self-harm after their loss to Brisbane has shut down his social media accounts after receiving widespread condemnation. Dawson, whose older brother died this year after struggling with his mental health, outed the troll saying, "There is absolutely no place for this in the world, be better." The Perth man who made the comments was confronted by journalists yesterday and eventually apologised, agreeing it was disgusting. The AFL's Integrity Unit and South Australian Police are investigating the matter.
5: Now a 6AX finance update.
10: The ASX 200 has opened at 8,749. Gold is selling at $4,288 an ounce. One Australian dollar is buying 71.37 US cents and 12,591 Indonesian rupiah. Fremantle star Caleb Sarong is confident the qualifying final loss to Hawthorn was a small blip on the club's premiership campaign. The Dockers face Sydney on Friday night in the club's fourth prelim final. Meanwhile, the Swans are considering bringing Justin McInerney back from injury for the match. He's been sidelined since round 13, but coach Dean Cox says there will be a strong discussion about his return for the sold-out game at the SCG. And Australia is preparing for their first ODI match against Zimbabwe this afternoon. That's the latest 6AM. Next news update. I'm James Wybrow from the Capital Radio Newsroom.
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14: 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That's worth pulling over for. And September 15 at participating stores. Excludes IGA local grocer. Good news, some earlier debris in Guelup has just been cleared away. Mitchell Freeway northbound before Reed Highway and traffic is flowing again. We're now seeing brake lights, Loftus Street southbound at Railway Street in West Perth and in Applecross, Canning Highway eastbound at Reynolds Road. 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This is Julia with Time Saver Traffic every 15 minutes.
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0: Mostly sunny and 27 today. Tomorrow, mostly sunny and 30. For Thursday, sunny and 26. And then it sort of gets a little bit wet and cooler. Friday showers 21, by Saturday showers easing in 19. Right now, 16 in Huntingdale, 17 in Hillary's. 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
1: Na na na na na.
0: There you go. 8:43. Forever Classic 6AX. It is the classic record with Nat and Westo for Fox Removals. We were chasing your best autograph stories this morning, and we've got those calls before we hit 9 o'clock.
1: Okay, so I don't know if you're anything like me. When you go out and about and you just get unwanted attention. I mean, the women...
0: I thought you were going to talk about stealing from buffets. No.
1: The women literally throw themselves at you, Westo.
0: Huh? Really?
1: And
0: I've been experiencing a different thing.
1: No,
0: to
1: because
0: you.
1: What I've done is like Jukebox Saturday Night, on Saturday Night at the Mount Henry, I had a large stick, my lightsaber. I was beating people away who were trying to come on to you because obviously your lovely partner, Yelena, was there.
0: I do not recall that, but thanks for the favour.
1: You're welcome, mate. But if you're anything like me, you know how annoying it is to go out night clubbing only to be harassed constantly by admirers. Now, in the olden days,
0: you
1: used to go out clubbing. If you didn't want to be hassled, you'd wear the old wedding ring. The fake wedding ring.
0: Right.
1: But
0: that's not going to stop a lot of blokes.
1: Well, that's what I'm saying. Nowadays, fellas are a little bit more determined than that. And you can't even just say, oh, thanks, you know, I'm taken or whatever. It doesn't seem to work. Which is why a makeup artist has created her own male deterrent.
0: Okay.
1: I would have gone pepper spray, but she's she's actually handmade a prosthetic that she takes with her in her purse when she goes night clubbing. And what it is, it's a set of fake rotten teeth.
0: That's hilarious.
1: They are absolutely vile. And then she puts it on top her, can I say, perfectly white, straight, real teeth.
0: Yeah.
1: And apparently when she whacks those in, the men go running. No more unwanted male attention. She's posted before and after photos, right? So the photo on the left, perfect teeth. She looks stunning. The photo on the right, still a very attractive woman, but with the fake rotten teeth. You can actually smell the halitosis just by looking at the image. They're absolutely disgusting.
0: So less Halle Berry, more halitosis.
1: It actually looks like Eileen Wuornos, the serial killer, had a baby with Sir Les Patterson. And that is the child that we see in front of us.
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4: 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Checking our freeways, Mitchell Freeway southbound moving slowly, Burns Beach Road and Hepburn Avenue to Reed Highway, Kwinana Freeway northbound busy Rowley Road, Farrington Road to Mount Henry Bridge and Canning Highway. 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

0: 8:53, Forever Classic 6AX, coming towards the end of another classic breaky. Nat and Westo, for Fox Removals, Friday, there's going to be a Caller of the Week prize. It's the mixed six-pack of Sound of Its 1840 range of wine. It's worth over $200. It's very tasty. And if you're a part of the show, Facebook or phone, you're in the draw. Tomorrow, I saw like this review of an air fryer, and this lady's like, oh my God, it's the best air fryer ever. Mm-hmm. I don't have one of those. I know you do. I know you love it.
1: Mate, I've got 1, 2, 3, 4.
0: Four?
1: I've got them in the caravan as well.
0: Okay.
1: Anyway.
0: And on the boat. But it just got me thinking about household appliances, right? As in, what's your favourite household appliance? Because a lot of people love the air fryer.
1: So it can be anything?
0: Yeah.
1: So I mean, like a TV?
0: Could be a TV. I would find it hard to choose between the dishwasher and maybe the washing machine, but I think I'd rather do dishes by hand than washing. So maybe it's the washing machine. I'll have to think about it, but let's put that out tomorrow.
1: Okay.
0: The favourite...
1: household appliance.
0: Yes. Yeah.
1: Okay.
0: All right.
1: Your chance to win yourself the Call of the Week prize this week.
0: This morning. So we are talking about the best autographs this morning, and then guess who walked into our studio? The one and only Mr. Dean Clares, or Claresy as you might know him. So you'd have a fair few signatures in your huge autograph book, wouldn't you, mate?
2: It's sort of a bulging book. And I did throw through a phase when I was working at a place called SAFM in Adelaide where I went on my cool stool, as Gary Shannon used to call it, best advice I ever got, where I stopped getting people to sign. I thought, oh, I don't want to bother them.
1: Yeah.
2: But the book is full of, you know, it's got Gene Simmons from Kiss.
1: Oh!
2: I'm a huge Foreigner fan, so Mick Jones from Foreigner wrote, Just Keep Rocking, You Just Can't Stop.
1: Oh, that's awesome.
2: Yeah, Robert Cray, the blues. There's lots of others. And, you know, a lot of the Aussie acts who would come in, you know.
1: Yeah.
2: Dragon wrote me a personal letter when Bondo Road came out.
1: Really?
2: Yeah, very, very lucky. Can I tell you the very quick story about the one that got away?
1: Oh, yes.
2: When Paul McCartney came to Perth, he and his band were rehearsing at the Astor, and Paul McCartney walked into the room and everyone held their breath. It was so bizarre. And I just didn't have the guts when he came down and shook everyone's hand to ask him for an autograph, because I thought, I want to be that person in the room.
1: Yeah.
2: But I did say, g'day, young fella. And he looked up and he goes, how are you, lad? I can't do a Liverpool accent.
1: Yeah, that's clear.
2: We're a band, not a group.
1: Exactly. Yes. Are you a man or a mouse, Mr. Clares?
2: Squeak, squeak. It's a beetle. What are you talking about? Mind you, I didn't wash that hand for about 4 weeks.
0: Nor should you. You should have probably cut it off and preserved it. The hand, that is.
2: The hand.
0: Your best autograph story. Caroline from Carramar, what have you got?
3: I have Rod Stewart's autograph. I have a signed football. Takes pride of place in my hallway.
1: I thought you were going to say he autographed your skin somewhere and you had it tattooed.
3: No, didn't do that.
0: Where and when did that happen?
3: I got taken to Las Vegas. Oof. And went to see his show. In fact, I went to see 5 shows in 8 days.
1: Stalker.
3: And then was gifted a signed football, which I have to admit I took back to my hotel in a taxi because I was too scared to walk down the street with it.
1: So you took the taxi home or back to the hotel. Yeah. So you left your husband somewhere else and you just took the football back?
3: I let him come with me.
1: Did you sleep with the football overnight?
3: No, but it was next to the bed because I didn't want to let it out of my sight.
1: Christine from Stirling, hobnobbing around with important people. You've got a very special autograph, haven't you?
4: I have. Roger Federer.
1: Roger Federer, the tennis player. How did that come about, Christine?
4: That was Hopman Cup.
1: Oh.
4: And I had the warm-up sessions and people were allowed to go and sit down and watch them warm up. And then afterwards, Roger would come around and sign the flags.
1: Yes. I thought you were going to tell us that you went sprinting onto centre court just to get your...
4: No.
0: Off the back of your attendance at the Kate Sobrano gig recently at the Astor, you got her autograph.
1: Mm.
0: It just got us kind of like talking, even in the building. Oh, what's your best autograph story? And of course, Dean Clares has got almost everybody's autograph.
1: He's got a myriad of autographs.
0: Apart from Paul McCartney, who he met, but he was too scared to ask for the autograph. So that's what we're asking about today. Your best autograph story, Jay, from Aurelia.
5: It was 2019 and the other half wanted to go to Comic-Con. And I'm walking around and there's people over the back wall. It looks like they're signing stuff. And then I'm looking at this guy going, I know you from somewhere. And I walked over and it's Richard Dreyfuss from Jaws.
1: No.
5: And Close Encounters Third Kind, which is my favourite movie of all time. And I stood there for about 10, 15 minutes talking to him. And he was telling us about he lost the glasses, which he reckons someone pinched him, off Jaws, which he had on the movie.
1: Yeah.
5: But the one that really got me was the Close Encounters one, which, funny enough, he said all the UFO stuff was being directed by people out of the US government and it was freaking him out a little bit. Yeah, he signed an autograph where he's standing in his lounge room building that mountain that they go to for the UFOs.
1: And oh, yeah, out amazing. Of mashed potato.
5: Yeah, I've got him sitting in my lounge room, and it was incredible because nobody knew who he was, so I just got to talk to him. It was incredible.
1: How long were you chatting to him for?
5: About 15 minutes.
1: No way.
5: Everybody was going to the anime people and all that down a bit further line. I was dumbfounded that it was just Richard Dreyfuss sitting in the middle of Comic-Con in Perth.
0: Did you resist the temptation to drop the line, we're going to need a bigger boat?
5: Yeah, that's a good one. Well, hopefully another close encounter at some stage.
1: I see what you did there.
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6: Mostly sunny with easterly winds for Perth today, a top of 27 degrees. From the Capital Radio 6AX newsroom, I'm James Wybrow. A formal inquiry has been launched into the City of Perth again at a cost to ratepayers of thousands of dollars. Bianca Carboni reports.
7: A monitor was appointed to evaluate City of Perth councillors and staff in January after working relationships broke down between them. The monitor observed several issues, including breaches of confidentiality. The local government inspector has now launched a formal inquiry. It's expected to take 3 months and cost ratepayers $120,000. It will make public recommendations, including whether councillors should be dismissed. It's not the city's first formal probe. The entire council was stood down 8 years ago after years of scandal and infighting. Lord Mayor Bruce Reynolds has welcomed the fresh inquiry, saying the city will emerge stronger.
6: Overseas, an attack on a major Saudi Arabian oil pipeline has triggered an immediate jump in global crude prices. International benchmarks spiked around $108 a barrel overnight, threatening to flow through to Australian drivers. Energy expert Bill Farren-Price told Nine it's unclear how long repairs will take.
8: And I think the issue is that we don't have any really hard information about when this is going to be fixed or if it could be fixed quickly. So that's why we've seen this bump higher in oil prices, and I think that probably will continue for the time being.
6: Back home, universities have joined business groups and the major parties in criticising One Nation's proposed cuts to immigration. Overseas students would bear the brunt of the reduction in migration numbers. ABS data shows the sector contributes around $53 billion a year to the economy. And the Shadow Fisheries Minister is calling for a review into the state's shark mitigation strategy. It comes after a surfer was attacked by a shark off Glenfield Beach in Geraldton's North yesterday morning, leaving him with a serious leg injury. He's in a serious but stable condition at Geraldton Regional Hospital. Kira Lee Waugh, who's also the local member, says a review will help identify weaknesses in the strategy.
9: It is about understanding where the investment has gone. We know there's millions of dollars being invested into shark mitigation. Let's have a look at what has been effective and what more can be done.
5: Now a 6AX finance update.
6: Gold is selling at $4,285 an ounce. One Australian dollar is buying 71.32 US cents and 12,585 Indonesian rupiah. Fremantle's Caleb Sarong is preparing to face his brother at the SCG on Friday night in the preliminary final. The sold-out match will be the third meeting between the pair, but Caleb says his brother will be just another player on the field. And Noah Ainsworth is training this morning, hoping to be fit for the Lions match against Hawthorn on Saturday. That's the latest 6IX News update. I'm James Wybrow from the Capital Radio Newsroom.
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0: After a fairly cool and windy start, a top of 27 today, no rain about, and 30 degrees tomorrow with a bit of cloud, sunny and 28 for Thursday, then some showers coming in, and 23 degrees expected for Friday. 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

Forever Classic 6IX. Good morning, it's Dean Clares here with your Tuesday morning tunes at a 30-minute music marathon. Thanks to Providence Lifestyle Resorts with a little bit of Golden Earring with a rock classic on the radar shortly. But first up here is Billy Ocean, MBE, the Caribbean Queen, Forever Classic 6IX.

0: Forever Classic 6IX. There is a story going around that Brian May of Queen was at a gig, or it might have been a game of football, and he watched and listened to the crowd join in during the Pacemakers' You'll Never Walk Alone. And he thought, I want one of those audience participation songs where everyone joins in. Hence, We Will Rock You. I believe the story. Brian Adams with Mel C in there too. When You're Gone, It's Gone. Another 30-minute music marathon just like that. 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And Dean Clare's here. Morning to you. Hope things are going well. Whatever you're up to, whether you're working or chilling out. Coming up shortly, we're going way back to when Van Morrison was with them. No, it's not a pronoun. It was the band, them.
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0: 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If you're going to sing that song, you have to have a bit of grunt in your voice. Van Morrison had it. Bon Scott had it, of course, when he did his AC/DC cover, Baby Please Don't Go. And Dean Clare's here. Yeah, stick around. Some great music on the way. And, of course, Nat and Westo are going to be back with the Classic Breakfast tomorrow morning at 5:30. 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Can you imagine that? 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All up, it's worth over $1,000. 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

0: It's Tuesday morning in Perth. It's Forever Classic 6IX and Dean Clares with another 30-minute music marathon waits, including, well, we're going to whip out some Devo really, really soon.
1: Now whip it into shape. Shape it up.
0: Can't wait for that. Pretty much everything he touched or sang turned to gold. David Bowie on the way, a 30-minute music marathon after New Year's.
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5: A top of 27 for Perth today, mostly sunny with some windy conditions. From the Capital Radio 6AX newsroom, I'm James Wybrow. Universities say One Nation, Labour and the Coalition are in a race to the bottom when it comes to international student numbers. Pauline Hanson's party will cut the number of people on student visas if elected. ABS data shows overseas students contribute $53 billion a year to the economy. Universities Australia spokesperson Luke Sheehy says the proposal raises more questions than answers.
6: What are you going to do to pay for the gap for the cost of teaching, research and infrastructure in our world-class universities? Less money in our system will mean Australia will be worse off into the future and Australian students will have a worse experience.
5: In other news, an inquiry has been launched to look into fears terror groups are using online games to radicalise young Australians. Spy agency ASIO says one in five priority counter-terrorism investigations now involves young people. Inquiry Chair Senator Raf Sircone says the figures are concerning.
7: It's not so much the game itself, but the game allows our kids to chat to people online. And unfortunately, we have people who are preying on our kids.
5: In local news, the City of Fremantle will tonight meet to discuss the future of more than two dozen trees at Beaconsfield Reserve. A special electors meeting was called following community backlash to the city's plan to cut down 26 trees to make way for a new junior sports oval. Work to develop the sports ground have been paused in the meantime. Any resolutions passed at tonight's meeting will be considered at next week's ordinary council meeting. A new direct debit payment options for vehicle registrations are now available across WA. Caitlin Lewis reports.
8: The expansion of the Department of Transport and Major Infrastructure's Vehicle Registration Direct Debit Scheme now includes 3, 6 and 12-month direct debit payment options. It has also expanded eligibility for direct debit vehicle registration payments since the introduction of the existing 1-month option, making them available to organisations and heavy vehicles as well as light vehicles. More information about the program can be found on the state government's website.
4: Now a 6AX finance update.
5: Gold is selling at $4,296 an ounce. One Australian dollar is buying 71.29 US cents and 12,581 Indonesian rupiah. Dockers defender Luke Ryan says Friday's win over Geelong was a product of a positive mindset based on playing defined roles, tackling with intensity and executing fundamentals. He's told Sports Today they'll take the same mentality into this Friday's prelim final.
9: But I'm sure we'll have a fair few fans there as well. I think it's going to be a nice day there. And yeah, Friday night lights at the SCG and a prelim. Boys are pumped and Jacks can't wait.
5: That's the latest 6IX news update. I'm James Wybrow from the Capital Radio newsroom.
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10: Today, a bit of cloud around at 27 degrees, much the same tomorrow, but warming up to 30, and then a completely sunny day on Thursday and 28 degrees and some showers coming in ahead of the weekend. 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

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Good morning, it's Dean Clares here with a 30-minute music marathon thanks to our friends at Providence Lifestyle Resorts. Coming up, one of the oddest bands to emerge from Akron, Ohio. In fact, one of the only of them to come out of that part of the world. Devo are coming up for you soon. But not before Casey and the Sunshine Band, that Harry Wayne Casey reckons he listened to this song after they recorded it 100 times in the studio. He couldn't believe how good it sounded. Let's get down tonight. Bit of disco funk at Forever Classic 6IX.

0: 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With Canadians Loverboy from Calgary, who got their name from hanging out with their girlfriends one night in the very early stages of the band, and the girls were going through their Covergirl magazines, and the boys went, Covergirl, Coverboy? Loverboy, and the name stuck. And on one night in 1982, Loverboy picked up 6 Juno Awards, which is the Canadian version of the Grammys, including Single of the Year for that one, Turn Me Loose. It's Dean Clare's On the Loose this morning, in for Tim Lawton. He'll be back on Monday, but he's having a well-earned break. Coming up shortly, a song that went to number one in Australia, written by pretty much a kid, young Neil Finn. That's on the way.
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0: 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Yes, Neil Finn, he was just a baby. You know, Tim Finn's little baby brother when he wrote that one. What was he, 20, 21? Split Ends, I Got You. Apparently he didn't think it was going to be a hit. That was, geez, it drove us crazy. Drove even Molly and Gavin Wood crazy on Countdown, calling it every week as the number one single. Leo, say it before that. You Make Me Feel Like Dancing tomorrow morning. Nat and Westo will be back. The classic breakfast. Nat is still obsessed with her air fryer. Westo isn't quite there yet, hasn't got one of those, but you may have a favourite appliance. That's a question the guys will be asking on the show tomorrow. What's your favourite household appliance? Will anyone be game enough to mention something from the naughty drawer? Look, perhaps not, but if you get involved tomorrow, you'll go in with a chance to win the Quarter of the Week prize on Friday, the mixed six-pack of Sandalford's beautiful 1840 range of wine worth over $200. Join that pair of crazy friends of mine and yours tomorrow morning right here, 5:30.
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0: Forever Classic 6IX. Good morning, it's Dean Clares here. Cannot believe it's going to be 30 degrees tomorrow. That's what they've been saying for a few days now. You'll get that updated four-day forecast for you after the news, which is on the way. And then a 30-minute music marathon, including a song I've always loved. I hope you're the same. Stephen Stills. Oh, I love the one you're with. All right. And Jenny Morris, written by her mate Andrew Farris from NXS. Going to be loved in a 30-minute music marathon for Providence Lifestyle Resorts after news for 11.
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12: Mostly sunny with light winds and a top of 27 today from the Capital Radio 6AX newsroom. Good morning, I'm Caitlin Lewis. The AFP Commissioner has issued a blunt warning to Australians about illicit drugs. Chrissy Barrett has blamed the country's strong appetite for drugs for the rise in organised crime violence. There were two cases of mistaken identity shootings in Sydney just this month. Ms. Barrett has told the ABC, "We need to be having strong conversations about the war on drugs."
13: This is a critical conversation that our country needs to be having. We have an insatiable appetite for drugs in this country and we pay very, very high prices. So, of course, wherever there is large profits to be made, we see organised crime groups taking advantage of that.
12: A Mexican court has heard one of the men accused of killing Australian surfers, Jake and Callum Robinson, was a hitman. The ex-girlfriend of the accused killer testified that he boasted about shooting the Perth brothers and their American friend during a 2024 robbery. Three men are on trial over the deaths, with the proceedings expected to run for several weeks. And Australia's major airlines are reporting billion-dollar profits despite a sharp jump in global jet fuel prices. The ACCC reports Qantas scored $2.35 billion in earnings, while Virgin surged to $753 million. The watchdog warns airfares are already up to 4% higher and are set to rise further as airlines cut back on flights.
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12: Gold is selling at $4,308 an ounce, and one Australian dollar is buying 71.32 US cents and 12,591 Indonesian rupiah.
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12: WA Football Hall of Famer Ian Miller has died aged 76. The All-Australian played almost 200 games in the WAFL for Perth and East Perth and 80 games in the VFL for Fitzroy. His cause of death hasn't been confirmed. And Fremantle will leave it until the last minute to make a call on whether Brennan Cox and Brandon Walker will play in Friday's preliminary final against Sydney. Coach Justin Longmuir says both are in serious consideration if they can prove their fitness.
14: Clearly their talls had a big impact against Brizzy. There's probably the taller forward line that they've played. And we need to get our matchups right for sure. So it's got to get through training though before we have that discussion.
12: While Dockers defender Luke Ryan says Friday's win over Geelong was a product of a positive mindset based on playing defined roles, tackling with intensity and executing fundamentals. That's the latest 6AX news update. I'm Caitlin Lewis from the Capital Radio Newsroom.
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15: After a fairly cool and windy start, a top of 27 today, no rain about, and 30 degrees tomorrow with a bit of cloud, sunny and 28 for Thursday, then some showers coming in, and 23 degrees expected for Friday. 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

This is Forever Classic 6IX. Hold on, I'm coming. It's Clazzy here with a 30-minute music marathon thanks to Providence Lifestyle Resorts. Coming up, a New York band who once had Madonna as their early drummer. Breakfast Club are on the way, not before Jenny Morris, who wrote this with Andrew Farris, a good friend from In Excess. She has to be loved. On Forever Classic 6IX. One.

0: Forever Classic 6IX morning, cars, just what I needed at the end of a 30-minute music marathon and a beauty thanks to Providence Lifestyle Resorts, an innovative concept in over 50s resort living. providencelifestyle.com.au is the place to go to find out more. I did notice during the week there's been a bit of hoo-ha made about the fact that the Fremantle Traffic Bridge, which has been under construction for a long time now, is ahead of schedule, and looks like the 1st of November it's going to open up, which is way ahead of, I think they talked about January for a while. We know it's going to be over budget, they always are, and of course we put up with the politicians with their giant pairs of new scissors and the red tape and all the rest of it, doing the big cutting on the day. But for those of us who use it, it'll be like kids in the candy store having the freedom to go on either bridge. Coming up, Simply Red and one of those great Mick Hucknall vocals on Something Got Me Started on the way.
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3: 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I'm a huge Foreigner fan, so Mick Jones from Foreigner wrote Just Keep Rocking, You Just Can't Stop.
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0: going to love that Michael McDonald era of the Doobie Brothers. Nothing against Tommy Johnson, but Michael with those smooth tunes like What a Fool Believes certainly changed the sound of the band, and now they're working together, which is brilliant. Forever Classic 6IX. It's Dean Clares here, the Brekkie team. Yes, Classic Breakfast, Nat and Westo back tomorrow morning. And make sure you check out Brad Pitt's new movie, Heart of the Beast, in cinemas September 24. 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

0: It's Forever Classic 6IX and Dean Clare's. Really looking forward to the classic countdown today, thanks to our mates from Abbott Caravans. 10 of the best from a year in which a WA football champion was born. He went on to win a Brownlow medal. See if you can work out who that is. And coming up, John Mellencamp, several name changes ago, of course. And from the Johnny days. And we'll go and work out, pump some iron, get all macho with the village people. A 1978 classic countdown is on the way, straight after news.
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15: Mostly sunny with light winds and a top of 27 today from the Capital Radio 6IX newsroom. Good afternoon, I'm Caitlin Lewis. The family of a Geraldton man who was attacked by a shark yesterday morning have thanked the community for their support. The surfer in his 50s is recovering in Geraldton Health Campus after being bitten on the legs. The hospital says he's in a stable condition but faces a long recovery. An investigation is underway after a person broke into the RAAF base in Darwin and assaulted a Defence Force member. The incident occurred yesterday, forcing authorities to lock the facility down and implement other security protocols. The individual left the base in a stolen vehicle, and Northern Territory Police are leading the investigation into the matter. WA Wildlife is after volunteers to help care for ducklings. James Wybrow explains.
16: Duckling season has arrived and WA Wildlife say they need all the help they can get, taking to their social media to ask for volunteers. The organisation says they need people that can commit to help out for 3 hours per week or per fortnight for a 3 to 6 month period. Shifts available are from 10 a.m. for 2 to 3 hours or at 5 p.m. for 2 to 3 hours on any day of the week. The organisation says on-the-job training is provided, but that all applicants must be 18 years or older. Anyone interested should email their full name, date of birth, availability and contact information to volunteering at wawildlife.org.au. James Wybrow, Capital Radio News.
15: And a WA town has been forced to cancel its annual Pride event due to low volunteer numbers. Carnarvon has been celebrating the queer community for 3 years, but most of the committee behind Queernarvon has now stepped down or moved away. Frio Pride Fest was canned earlier this year after losing government funding.
14: Now a 6IX finance update.
15: Gold is selling at $4,311 an ounce. One Australian dollar is buying 71.29 US cents and 12,589 Indonesian rupiah.
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15: South Fremantle's Jake Florenka says he's proud to have overcome a rough journey to become the first Bulldog this decade to win the Sandover medal. The midfielder averaged more than 27 disposals a game and kicked 4 goals across the season. The 29-year-old says he's proud to be a role model at the club.
17: If you get knocked down, you can get back up. I've had a lot of injuries in my journey. So if it just gives someone that little bit of hope that if you just keep going, that they can achieve what they want to.
15: And Fremantle coach Justin Longmuir says they won't be taking the Swans lightly ahead of Friday's sold-out preliminary final. That's the latest 6IX news update. I'm Caitlin Lewis from the Capital Radio Newsroom.
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0: Today, a bit of cloud around at 27 degrees, much the same tomorrow, but warming up to 30, and then a completely sunny day on Thursday and 28 degrees and some showers coming in ahead of the weekend. 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
0: Hey, a very good afternoon to you. Welcome to your Tuesday Countdown as we select from the Perth Singles Chart from mid-September 1978. It was the year Whitford City Shopping Centre opened. It was all shiny and new. 19-year-old Rick Arden started as reporter at Channel 7 Perth. Young Rick was all shiny and new. And future Eagles Brownlow medalist Ben Cousins was born. Also shiny and couldn't get any more new than a newborn. Coming up in music, John Cougar was the 27-year-old star out of Seymour, Indiana. We'll delve into a pair of huge 70s albums, the Grease soundtrack and Meatloaf's Batter to Hell. And we'll kick it off with Aussies Flash and the Pan, who were no flash in the pan. Former Easy Beats members were back at the charts with Down Among the Dead Men. It's your classic countdown from 1978. Thanks to ABBA Caravans, the Savo, on Forever Classic 6IX.

Forever Classic 6IX afternoon. It's Clazy here with your 1978 Classic Countdown with Barry Manilow. You gotta love him, don't you? At the Copacabana. Barry at 83 is still on the road. There's been a few people criticising him online, which I find a bit weird because Barry knows his peeps. He knows how to please the fans. And he's still out there at the age of 83. Meatloaf, 2 out of 3 ain't bad. And Flash in the Pan, Down Among the Dead Men. So we do it today thanks to our mates at ABBA Caravans. We're back in 1978 with the British duo. This is Marshall Hayne and a huge hit back in 78, Dancing in the City, a Forever Classic 6IX.

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Forever Classic 6IX, the only star I've ever interviewed who told me that she has an ego room. So Susie Quattro has a whole lot of memorabilia and a whole lot of keepsakes in a certain room. She goes up there and every now and then just goes, yeah, I've done pretty well. You can't give me love. I'll tell you what, she could rock out, but she could do a ballad or a mid-tempo thing too, couldn't she? Nothing mid-tempo about the Village People. The Macho Man and Marshall Hayne from the UK, Dancing in the City as we do it today. 1978, your classic countdown. Thanks to ABBA Caravans, of course, in 78. He was a long way, in fact, 30 years away from being inducted into the Rock and Roll Hall of Fame. I'm going to call him Johnny Cougar because he was at the time. John Mellencamp, Forever Classic 6IX.

0: Forever Classic 6IX Tuesday afternoon in our beautiful city of Perth. It's Dean Clares here having a bit of fun with John and Olivia from Greece, and John Mellencamp just did before that. Need a Lover Who Won't Drive Me Crazy, next to ABBA Caravans. And whether you're heading off for a drive or you're going for a hell of a long trek, ABBA are the best people to talk to. Right next to where you can buy a van there is the service centre. They've got the whole setup down there at 8 Ambrose Street in Rockingham. In fact, they've got their own little community. It almost needs its own postcode. It is growing, ever growing. Rockingham's longest running caravan dealership. They'll look after you. It's where adventures begin. And coming up shortly, a disco band from Germany who've said to have sold over 100 million records.
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2: We are talking about the best autographs. And then guess who walked into our studio? The one and only Mr. Dean Clares, or Claresy as you might know him. So you'd have a fair few signatures in your huge autograph book, wouldn't you, mate?
0: Sort of a bulging book. Gene Simmons from Kiss. I'm a huge Foreigner fan, so Mick Jones from Foreigner wrote Just Keep Rocking, You Just Can't Stop.
3: Oh, that's awesome.
0: Robert Cray, the bluesman. Can I tell you the very quick story about the one that got away?
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0: When Paul McCartney came to Perth, he and his band were rehearsing at the Astor, and Paul McCartney walked into the room and everyone held their breath. It was so bizarre, and I just didn't have the guts to ask him for an autograph.
3: Yeah.
0: But I did say, "G'day, young fella," and he looked up and he goes, "How are you, lad?" I can't do a Liverpool accent.
3: Yeah, that's clear.
0: We're a band, not a group.
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0: I've always found that Smokey songs get stuck in my head. You know, Living Next Door to Alice and the one with Susie Quattro, Stumbling In, and that one, Chris Norman Out Front of Smokey and O Carol, your classic countdown from 1978, and wrapped up there. And before that, that German disco band in Boney M, the Rivers of Babylon. They were huge here, of course, and in the UK, but even bigger, strangely enough, in India and the Soviet Union. Over 100 million records sold. Well, that's what they say anyway. The classic countdown, thanks to ABBA Caravans, Rockingham's longest-running caravan dealership, where adventures began. 8 Ambrose Street, coming up shortly, a New York singer-songwriter who was big news back in 1983.
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14: It was on this day in 1983 that Huey Lewis and the News released their Grammy-nominated album, Sports. It was a massive success for these guys. And I don't know, Huey just seemed like a really likable kind of bloke. He had a great throaty kind of voice, and the band were pretty hot too. Heart and Soul, If This Is It, Heart of Rock and Roll, all on that album. We thought we'd play another one of the hits. There were so many. What a new drug. Huey Lewis and the News on Forever Classic 608.

0: Forever Classic 6IX. Rob Duckworth is on the way with another 30-minute music marathon to help you through your Tuesday afternoon. We'll take care of news and having a bit of fun filling in for Tim Lawton. So I'll be back tomorrow morning straight after Nat and Westo with a classic breakfast. I'll catch you at 9 and then we'll do another classic countdown with Abba Caravans tomorrow at 12. Take care.
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6: Mostly sunny with light winds and a top of 27 today from the Capital Radio 6AX Newsroom. Good afternoon, I'm Caitlin Lewis. One Nation leader Pauline Hanson says she regrets her description of Indigenous Australians as the most primitive on Earth. The comments have resurfaced after she made them on a podcast last year. Senator Hanson also criticised the focus on Aboriginal history in the school curriculum. She's been criticised over the remarks, with Liberal Senator Jacinta Namba-Jimba-Price accusing her of willful ignorance. A report has found the state government's plan for a ferry terminal at Matilda Bay would be a serious risk to water users. James Wybrow has more.
7: A report commissioned by advocacy group Safety on Swan has found the project to connect ferry services from Matilda Bay to a floating pontoon at Elizabeth Quay would put children, novice sailors and other water users at serious risk of injury or death from being hit by a ferry. The ABC spoke to report author Paul Chivers, who said the government would not be able to mitigate what would be serious risks for high-frequency ferry services. The Western Australian Planning Commission approved the Matilda Bay site in December last year, with a government commissioned analysis finding the area was the safest location for a ferry terminal. Construction has yet to start on the Metronet project. James Wybrow, Capital Radio News.
6: And a leading AI company has threatened to pull investment from Australia unless proposed laws are changed. Labor wants big tech to pay Australian creatives if their work is used to help build AI models. OpenAI says it won't invest in local artificial intelligence training or renewable energy unless the copyright laws are relaxed. The opposition's Tim Wilson says Labor must find a compromise.
8: We need to make sure that there's proper remuneration for copyright creators and content creators, but we also need to make sure that we have the incentives in alignment so that we actually get investment in the future of this country.
5: Now a 6AX finance update.
6: Gold is selling at $4,306 an ounce, and one Australian dollar is buying 71.24 US cents and 12,586 Indonesian rupiah.
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6: Fremantle have completed their main training ahead of Friday night's preliminary final against Sydney. Dane Meffham was at Coburn.
9: In front of a big home crowd, the Dockers were put through their paces with several key players touch and go for Friday. Brendan Cox and Brandon Walker both trained fully as they put their hands up for selection as defensive help for the Swans' high-powered forward line. Cox has been battling a calf strain while Walker may complete a miraculously quick recovery from an ankle injury.
6: That's the latest 6IX News update. I'm Caitlin Lewis from the Capital Radio Newsroom.
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10: Hello there. Mostly sunny with a top of 27 degrees today. Tomorrow, mostly sunny, a little warmer, 30 degrees. Thursday, we've got plenty of sunshine, top of 26. Friday, looks like some showers are rolling in with a top of 21 degrees. And Saturday, those showers are going to be easing and down to 19. 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

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Hello there, Rob Duckworth this afternoon. Thank you to Claire Z. Hey, you know how on the Classic Breakfast Show, Nat and Westo this morning, they were talking about getting famous people's autographs? I just got Claire Z's autograph and I got a selfie. How about that? Let me just tell you, 30-minute music marathon's all day today, and this is

0: B52s and Rome. Hello there, Rob Duckworth this afternoon. That wraps up another one of our 30-minute music marathons. We're going to do it again just after two this afternoon. Are you, like me, horrified at the price of petrol these days? I think everyone is. So we're going to do something about that next week. You've got to listen now for Burcho's Beat the Bowser. It's back here at 6IX. LRB and Spandau Ballet, you're going to hear them in a moment.
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4: Thank you for coming home. Sorry that the chairs are all warm. I left them here. I could

0: Mr. Bond, I love gold. It's not Goldfinger, and it's not Goldmember. It's Spandau Ballet, and one of their big ones. It is gold. Hello there, Rob Duckworth this afternoon. Nat and Westo, the classic breakfast, they were on air this morning, and they were talking about getting autographs from famous people. Okay, let me just fill you in on this. At the end of every Rod Stewart concert, he will kick out about a dozen soccer balls, because he loves soccer, and they're all autographed. Anyway, with Nat and Westo this morning, they were talking to this lovely lady who went to Las Vegas and ended up with one of those autographed Rod Stewart soccer balls. And then she casually mentioned that she'd been to 5 Rod Stewart shows in 8 days. Nat immediately called her a stalker. So to that lady, I'd like to apologise. I thought Nat was a little bit tough. Maybe they should make you caller of the week and fix everything up, because the caller of the week is going to get a 6-pack of Sandalford wine from the 1840 range. That's worth about $200. So you've got the chance to get in on caller of the week. Tomorrow, they're going to be talking about what is your favourite household appliance. Nat and Westo, the classic breakfast here at 6IX. 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Steve Miller Band and Katrina and the Waves, they're on the way.
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0: 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Next week, we're going to play Burcho's Beat the Bowser. Listen out for that. Want some free petrol? 30-minute music marathons on the way, so Toto's in the next one. Also, David Bowie and Mick Jagger dancing in the street. And also Heart, Magic Man. 30-minute music marathons all day. One is just a couple of minutes away.
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13: Mostly sunny with light winds and a top of 27 today from the Capital Radio 6IX newsroom. Good afternoon, I'm Caitlin Lewis. The Premier has defended a decision to further investigate dysfunction at the City of Perth. The local government inspector has launched a formal inquiry into the city's severe governance failures and ongoing infighting following 5 months of monitoring. It's expected to take 3 months and cost ratepayers around $120,000. Roger Cook says the inquiry is the most effective solution.
14: This is an example of how our laws allow the inspector to intervene early and ensure that we can get a better outcome for the ratepayers. And obviously we see dysfunction at the City of Perth, which has been an endemic part of their culture since Basil Zemplis was the Lord Mayor. And we'll get to the bottom of this.
13: A 57-year-old inmate at Bunbury Regional Prison has died. He was found unresponsive in his cell yesterday morning. Staff provided first aid but couldn't keep him alive. As is mandatory for deaths in custody, police will hand a report to the coroner. And the state government will introduce new legislation to enable a potential buyback of the state's freight rail lines. The network was sold off by the Liberal National Government in 2000 under a lease which doesn't expire until 2049. Transport Minister Rita Saffiotti says bringing the network back into public control will better support the regions.
12: This is not a criticism of the current owner. It's a criticism of the current system. And the only way we can correct it is to reverse the privatisation, but importantly, the lease that was struck at the time of the privatisation really gives the state and the users very, very little rights.
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13: Gold is selling at $4,298 an ounce, and one Australian dollar is buying 71.20 US cents and 12,586 Indonesian rupiah.
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13: WA Football Hall of Famer Ian Serge Miller has died aged 76 after battling illness. He played almost 200 games in the WAFL and 80 games in the VFL before becoming the West Coast Eagles Player Services Coordinator. Former Eagle Will Schofield says he had an incredible influence.
17: Serge was your dad. He was the dad at the club, liaised with your family, knew your brothers, your sisters, your mum and dad. He placed you with a family over here.
13: And South Fremantle midfielder Jake Florenka says he never expected to win last night's Sandover medal, taking out the honour with 27 votes. That's the latest 6IX news update. I'm Caitlin Lewis from the Capital Radio Newsroom.
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0: And here we go, mostly sunny with a top of 27 degrees today. Tomorrow's going to be mostly sunny, a little warmer, around about 30 degrees. Thursday, nice and sunny, 26. Friday, for some reason, we've got showers coming in. I know, it's the weather. Showers and 21 degrees on Friday, and Saturday those showers are going to be easing and it's going to be around 19 degrees. 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

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We do them all day. ABBA and A Flock of Seagulls coming up after Ice House.

0: Forever Classic 6IX, Boz Skaggs and Lowdown. That man loves his music and he also loves his wine so much he has his own vineyard. Funnily enough, you won't believe this, it's called the Skaggs Vineyard and it's in the Napa Valley in California. Some of the grapes he grows, and I mention this to impress the people at Sandalford, one of our big sponsors, and you know, we got some of the best winemakers in the world, you know, within spitting distance of us. So some of the grapes he grows are the Syrah, the Grenache, and a few others I can't pronounce. And the Skaggs Vineyard is famous for its Cab Savs, its Pinots, and its Chardonnays. And he still plays shows. He's still pretty good at music. Hello there, Rob Duckworth this afternoon. Birdjo. He's going to be back next week in a bigger way. Birdjo's beat the Bowser. At the end of this, you're going to end up with some free petrol, so that's got to be a good thing. More of those great classics on the way. I've got U2 and Elton John here at 6IX.
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0: Have a classic 6IX, Elton John and Crocodile Rock. You know, for years he would not play that song live on stage. People would be yelling out, play Crocodile Rock, and he'd sort of snarl up, would not play it. I think that went on for decades, and then he put the song back into his set. Probably he's going to play it in Mexico in a couple of weeks' time. Yeah, you know how he's retired? Well, he forgot one country. Mexico wants to go and say goodbye there, so there are two shows. I don't know, if you're a huge Elton John fan and you never saw the Farewell Yellow Brick Road tour and you cashed up and you got time, go to Mexico. Elton's playing Estadio Azteca on October 2 and October 3, and they should be the last big shows he'll ever play. Now, what was I going to tell you? Oh, yeah, Nat and Westo, the classic breakfast, back on air tomorrow morning. Get on air with the guys for any reason. I don't know, talk about Elton John tours. Get on air with the guys and you're in the running for Caller of the Week. And at the end of the week, someone's going to win a six-pack of that beautiful Sandleford wine from the 1840 range. It's worth about $200. Nat and Westo, back on air tomorrow morning. 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

0: 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Let's go find out what's happening in the world. We've got the 3 o'clock news update on the way, and then we're going to play these songs. Robert Palmer, Simply Irresistible. And they're all part of a 30-minute music marathon. Amy Stewart's Knock on Wood and Billy Joel. 30-minute music marathons all day today, and your 3 o'clock news is next.
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11: It's getting down to 16 degrees in Perth overnight. From the Capital Radio 6IX newsroom, good afternoon. I'm Caitlin Lewis. One Nation leader Pauline Hanson has apologised for remarks she made across separate podcasts. Senator Hanson criticised the Prime Minister's late mother for living in Housing Commission for too long. She also described Indigenous Australians as being the most primitive race on earth. Senator Hanson says she didn't intend for either comment to cause offence. The Perth Boat Show has posted positive results for this year's event. James Wybrow has the details.
12: Over 12,000 people attended this year's event, an increase of 20% from last year. Father's Day Sunday was the three-day event's biggest turnout, reinforcing the event as a family-friendly experience. Boating Industry Association of WA President Tony Spiteri was pleased with the event's outcome, saying it provides a strong indication of confidence in the local boating market and creates a positive lead-in to the summer boating season. Next year's event dates have already been locked in. It'll be held from the 3rd to the 5th of September. James Wybrow, Capital Radio News.
11: And the state government has announced it's investing $2.6 million to fast-track a new safe night space in Rockingham for rough sleepers. The seven-day-a-week facility will offer up to 30 vulnerable people a night secure shelter, hot meals, showers and laundry services. Homelessness Minister Matthew Swinburne says dedicated caseworkers will also be on site to help clients overcome barriers to stable housing.
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11: The ASX 200 is down 80 points at 8,669. Gold is selling at $4,287 an ounce. And one Australian dollar is buying 71.25 US cents and 12,605 Indonesian rupiah.
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11: South Fremantle midfielder Jake Florenca has been cemented as a WAFL great in the Sandover Medal Walk at Subiaco Oval after taking home the honour last night. The Bulldog averaged more than 27 disposals a game and kicked four goals across the season. The 29-year-old says he didn't go into the count expecting to win, pulling four votes more than Jeremy Sharp from Peel Thunder at 27.
7: Hasn't really sunk in yet, but I just started getting super nervous about round 15, but it's exciting. I'm just super proud.
11: Ian Sandover, the great-grandson of medal namesake Alfred Sandover, has today welcomed Florenca to the walk of WAFL legends.
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11: That's the latest 6IX news update. I'm Caitlin Lewis from the Capital Radio Newsroom.
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0: Mostly sunny and 27 today, much warmer tomorrow, around about 30 degrees and plenty of sunshine. Thursday also nice and sunny, top of 26. Friday we've got some showers rolling in with a top of 21 degrees. And Saturday those showers are going to be easing and about 19 degrees. 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

0: 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You can also get us on your smart speakers too. You just say, hey, smart speaker, play 6IX. And if your smart speaker doesn't play 6IX, well, you know what I'd do? I'd take the smart speaker back. It's the first thing I'd do. Now, Berger's going to help us out next week. The price of fuel, the price of petrol has just gone through the roof. It's ridiculous. So next week, listen out for Berger's Beat the Bowser. That obviously means free fuel, which is great. Brian Adams and Spencer Davis Group, they're coming up next here at 6IX.
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0: Forever Classic 6IX, Spencer Davis Group and Gimme Some Lovin'. I don't think people actually say that anymore, do they? Hello there, Rob Duckworth this afternoon. Now, Nat and Westo, the Classic Breakfast, they're going to be back on air tomorrow morning. I know they're going to be talking about what is your favourite household appliance. Now, Nat loves her, I don't know whether it's her favourite, but Nat loves her air fryer. Westo, on the other hand, doesn't want anything to do with an air fryer. So what is your favourite household appliance? Is it the TV? Is it the dishwasher? Have a think about it. And remember, at the end of the week, someone's going to win Caller of the Week, and that is a six-pack of that great Sandalford wine from the 1840 range, worth about $200. So Nat and Wester back on air tomorrow morning. It's all about household appliances. 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

0: Traffic Classic 6IX, soon to be the home again of Burcho's Beat the Bowser. We've got the 4 o'clock news update on the way then. We're going to play these songs, or I should say Macca is going to play these songs. Debbie, Harry and Blondie, Call Me.
1: Hello.
0: And also Rhiannon from Fleetwood Mac. And Prince. 30-minute music marathons all afternoon with Macca. Have a great day. I'll catch you tomorrow.
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14: It's getting down to 16 degrees in Perth overnight. From the Capital Radio 6AX newsroom, good afternoon. I'm Caitlin Lewis. The WA government will introduce a bill to enable a potential buyback of the state's freight rail network. The 5,500-kilometre network was privatised in 2000 by the Liberal National Government under a lease which doesn't run out until 2049. Premier Roger Cook says that decision was a mistake.
1: Bringing the network back under public control corrects a reckless and dangerous decision by the Liberal and National government. They privatised the network, and as a result of that, we have failed to reap the full benefits from this major piece of economic infrastructure.
14: The legislation will provide a legal framework for bringing the lines back into public ownership. Unions representing BHP's Port Hedland electrical workers are applying for the Fair Work Commission to intervene after bargaining talks failed again today. The combined ports unions rejected the miners' latest pay proposal, saying it was an attempt to solve inequalities by lowering the conditions of higher-tier workers. They say miners need to be better recognised for the sacrifice of workers who last year helped it generate more than $13 billion in profit. The Fair Work Commission will be asked to begin the processes of arbitrating a final agreement. And One Nation leader Pauline Hanson has apologised after referring to Indigenous Australians as primitive. Senator Hanson made the comments on a podcast last year, which resurfaced this week. She's been slammed by the government and opposition for willful ignorance and lacking decency. Addressing the reaction for the first time, Senator Hanson admits her choice of words were not the best.
9: If I've offended people by using that, yes, I will apologise for that. But I will not back away from what needs to be discussed. You know, we can't back away from what is happening in the country. I see the division that's happening in Australia. I've always advocated we are Australians all together.
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14: The ASX 200 is down 77 points at 8,672. Gold is selling at $4,290 an ounce, and one Australian dollar is buying 71.24 US cents and 12,598 Indonesian rupiah.
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14: Dockers ruckman Sean Darcy is hoping to play some footy this weekend. He suffered a knee injury in the WAFL 2 weeks ago, but could return for Peel in the grand final this weekend if he's not taken to Sydney for the AFL preliminary final. That's the latest 6IX news update. I'm Caitlin Lewis from the Capital Radio Newsroom.
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15: 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That's worth pulling over for. And September 15 at participating stores, excludes IGA local grocer. We found a crash in Maddington at the intersection of Albany Highway and Burslem Drive. Traffic signals there are also flashing yellow, so just be extra cautious. Meanwhile, seeing brake lights, Great Northern Highway northbound at Reed Highway in Middle Swan and in Subiaco, Thomas Street northbound at Hay Street. There's so much to see on Netflix this weekend. The crime thriller, The Whisper Man, season 2 of The Gentleman, and Tyler Perry's Why Did I Get Married Again? What will you discover next on Netflix? This is Julia with the latest Time Saver Traffic.
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13: 6AX 4-day forecast.
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16: Mostly sunny conditions expected throughout the remainder of your Tuesday afternoon. Looking towards a clear evening as we get down to a low of 16 degrees. A sunny morning on the way tomorrow. Slight chance of showers in the late afternoon and evening with a top of 30 degrees. Sunny Thursday, 28, the high expected. Showers looking to increase in the afternoon of evening of Friday. A max of 23 degrees expected. 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

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Happy Tuesday, Macca with you. Could be $3 million richer, I could be. You could be as well. Apparently, Lottery West is saying that somebody has won themselves a $3.3 million prize, but then it's still been unclaimed. What are you doing with that kind of money? I'm getting somebody else to do my radio show. That's what I'm doing. Tom Petty very soon. Alicia Bridges on the way as well in this 30-minute music marathon. Prince now, taking us back to 1999 at 6AX.

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0: 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Hello, it is Macca with you. Hopefully your Tuesday going all right, going better than the Aussies in LA this morning. I'm not sure if you saw this, the Emmy Awards. Unfortunately, no major awards for Aussies. The one award that we were looking forward to possibly bringing home, Sarah Snook, who you might remember from Succession. She is an Aussie. She was in the lead actress in a limited series category. Got pipped by Sally Field. And I think, you know what? That's actually... I would be okay to be pipped at the post by Sally Field. I reckon I could live with that. Mostly sunny through the remainder of the afternoon, down to an overnight low. Well, I should say, not down to. We're going to reach an overnight low of 16 degrees because we're not really going down to it, are we? Sunny morning tomorrow, slight chance of an evening shower, hitting that top of 30 degrees. Going to get to some Donna Summer very soon, plus what's on in Perth after the latest time saver traffic here at 6AX.
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13: 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We've had a crash in Forest Field, Tonkin Highway southbound exit to Roe Highway. The right lane is blocked. A crash as well in Maddington at the intersection of Albany Highway and Burslem Drive. The traffic signals there are also flashing yellow. 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This is Julia with the latest Time Saver traffic.
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0: 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You can browse market stalls, enjoy traditional performances, check out the Italian vehicle display and keep the kids busy with family-friendly activities. And did I mention the food? Yeah, Italian food. It just goes together, doesn't it? 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And coming up next week now, tickets to the 2026 Perth Royal Show are on sale, giving you the chance to secure a discounted entry before this year's show takes over. 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

0: It's Nat and Westo on our next 6X Classic Brekkie for a shot at the Core of the Week prize, $200 worth of Sandiford wine. We are asking,
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0: almost 5 o'clock, another 30-minute music marathon after we catch up with the latest from the newsroom here at 6IX. Going to get on some Huey Lewis. And Patrick Hernandez is on the way as well.
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14: It's getting down to 16 degrees in Perth overnight. From the Capital Radio 6IX newsroom, good evening. I'm Caitlin Lewis. Two teenagers have fronted court charged with breaking into the crocodile enclosure at Perth Zoo. It's alleged they cut the locks to the enclosure before hitting a saltwater crocodile with a metal pole. The boys, aged 16 and 17, have been charged with criminal damage, trespassing and animal cruelty. Environment Minister Matthew Swinburne says it could have had disastrous consequences.
15: I think what I am relieved about is the fact that nobody was seriously hurt. An interaction between a person and a crocodile often doesn't work out well for the person. And this crocodile is no small animal. It is a significant animal.
14: A 57-year-old inmate at Bunbury Regional Prison has died. He was found unresponsive in his cell yesterday morning. Staff provided first aid, but they couldn't keep him alive. As is mandatory for deaths in custody, police will hand a report to the coroner. The WA government has announced a new safe night space in Rockingham for rough sleepers. It will provide temporary shelter for up to 30 people every night, shower and laundry facilities, meals and dedicated case management workers. And the city of Fremantle will tonight meet to discuss the future of more than two dozen trees at Beaconsfield Reserve. A special electors meeting was called following community backlash to the city's plan to cut down 26 trees to make way for a new junior sports oval. Works to develop the sports grounds have been paused in the meantime. Any resolutions passed at tonight's meeting will be considered at next week's ordinary council meeting.
6: Now a 6IX finance update.
14: The ASX 200 is down 77 points at 8,672. Gold is selling at $4,269 an ounce, and one Australian dollar is buying 71.27 US cents and 12,598 Indonesian rupiah.
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14: The AFL community is mourning the death of Ian Serge Miller. The 76-year-old is a WA Football Hall of Famer, having played almost 200 games in the WAFL and 80 games in the VFL. Former West Coast Eagle Will Schofield says he was also the club's player services coordinator for decades.
16: I came to Western Australia, I didn't know one person from WA, and Serge was the man who picked me up from the airport. And, you know, I think that influence that he had on people and players has him at the top, is the top of the tree in terms of influence at the footy club.
14: That's the latest 6IX news update. I'm Caitlin Lewis from the Capital Radio Newsroom.
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17: 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We've had a crash in West Perth. Mitchell Freeway northbound exit to Charles Street. The left lane is blocked. A crash as well in Forestfield. Tonkin Highway southbound exit to Roe Highway. And still working on an earlier crash in Maddington at the intersection of Albany Highway and Burslem Drive. Just be extra cautious in all of those areas. There's so much to see on Netflix this weekend. The crime thriller, The Whisper Man. Season 2 of The Gentleman. And Tyler Perry's Why Did I Get Married Again? What will you discover next on Netflix? This is Julia with the latest Time Saver traffic.
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0: 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OMG Metro Ocean Reef is where you want to be. 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South of the river, OMG Metro Yanjibab has unleaded 199.9. 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
0: Looking like a clear rest of your Tuesday evening. We're heading towards an overnight low of 16 degrees. A sunny morning tomorrow, however, slight chance of a shower in the evening. Things becoming a little unsettled after we reach a top of 30 tomorrow. Thursday, sunny day on the way, 28 degrees expected. Showers increasing Friday afternoon and evening. Max of 23 degrees on the way. 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

It was back on this day in 1983, Huey Lewis released the album Sports to the World, featuring the likes of I Want a New Drug and If This Is It. Some great songs from that album. A great album indeed. More little music tidbits like that. You'll get them each and every afternoon from midday with the Claire's Classic Countdown. Thanks to Abba Caravans, KC and the Sunshine Band. 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

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Talking about kitchen appliances. 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

0: favourite Dire Straits song, that one. Lady Writer, wrapping up a 30-minute music marathon at Forever Classic 6AX for Stuart and Nara and the team, Perth Window and Door Replacement Company, 25 Oxley Drive, Malaga, is where you'll find them, or you can search from online, Perth Window and Door. What's your favourite Dire Straits song? You can always get in touch with us via the Facebook, the Instagram, the website. There are plenty of ways for you to reach us. You can always have your say on whatever you hear on 6IX, and we love to get your feedback as well, so do make sure you keep it coming. Looking at a clear rest of your evening, 16 degrees the overnight low tonight, a sunny morning on the way tomorrow, slight chance of a shower in the evening, hitting a max of 30 degrees. Nat and Westo made a call yesterday morning that changed Donna's life. We'll relive that and maybe even give you a hint as to what's coming up next very soon. 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
2: We are talking about the best autographs, and then guess who walked into our studio? The one and only Mr. Dean Clares, or Claresy as you might know him. So you'd have a fair few signatures in your huge autograph book, wouldn't you, mate?
3: 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Gene Simmons from Kiss. I'm a huge Foreigner fan, so Mick Jones from Foreigner wrote Just Keep Rocking, You Just Can't Stop.
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10: 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We've had a breakdown in Thornlie. Roe Highway westbound exit to Nicholson Road, the left lane is blocked. A crash in West Perth, Mitchell Freeway northbound exit to Charles Street, and a crash in Forest Field, Tonkin Highway southbound exit to Roe Highway. Meanwhile, a crash in Maddington has traffic signals flashing yellow at the intersection of Albany Highway and Burslem Drive, so just be extra cautious. 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
0: Big congratulations to Donna and her daughter off to London with $5,000 spending money and two tickets to see Duran Duran at the O2 Arena this October. It's all thanks to the Boab Tavern in High Wycombe and the Craigie Tavern. Nat and Westo, tomorrow morning, 8:15, have all the details about our next big competition. I'm not supposed to give you any clues, but here's one. Hopefully you get that and you know what it is. If you don't, make sure you tune in 8:15 tomorrow morning when all is revealed in the Classic Breakfast with Nat and Westo on 6IX.
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0: Getting into the groove of a Tuesday, it's almost over. Gee whiz, Forever Classic 6AX. Another 30-minute music marathon coming your way after we catch up with the latest from the newsroom. Stevie Wonder and Eurythmics on the way next.
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18: It's getting down to 16 degrees in Perth overnight. From the Capital Radio 6IX Newsroom, good evening. I'm Caitlin Lewis. One Nation leader Pauline Hanson has offered qualified apologies for a number of critical remarks she's made on podcasts. Michael Packey reports.
19: Senator Hanson says she regrets calling Indigenous Australians the most primitive race on Earth. The One Nation leader has been condemned over the comments, including from her parliamentary allies, like Indigenous Liberal Senator Jacinta Namparjimpa-Price.
7: She did absolutely demonstrate willful ignorance.
19: After initially going to ground, Senator Hanson held a news conference to give a qualified apology, arguing what she meant to say was that Aboriginal people were primitive compared to the English settlers of 1788.
20: I've always put my foot in my mouth and why I come out and say things.
19: Senator Hanson has also apologised to the Prime Minister over remarks she made in a separate podcast claiming his mother abused the public housing system.
18: One of the men accused of killing Australian surfers Jake and Callum Robinson was a hitman, a Mexican court has heard. The ex-girlfriend of the accused killer testified he boasted about shooting the Perth brothers and their American friend during a 2024 robbery. Three men are on trial over the deaths, with the proceedings expected to run for several weeks. The family of a Geraldton man who was attacked by a shark yesterday morning have thanked the community for their support. The surfer in his 50s is recovering in Geraldton Health Campus after being bitten on the legs. The hospital says he's in a stable condition but faces a long recovery. And a WA town has been forced to cancel its annual Pride event due to low volunteer numbers. Carnarvon has been celebrating the queer community for 3 years, but most of the committee behind Queernarvon has now stepped down or moved away. It's not the first Pride event to be cancelled. Frio Pride Fest was canned earlier this year after losing government funding.
17: Now a 6IX finance update.
18: The ASX 200 is down 77 points at 8,672. Gold is selling at $4,269 an ounce, and one Australian dollar is buying 71.27 US cents and 12,598 Indonesian rupiah.
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18: South Fremantle's Jake Florenka says he's proud to have overcome a rough journey to become the first Bulldog this decade to win the Sandover medal. The midfielder averaged more than 27 disposals a game and kicked 4 goals across the season. The 29-year-old says he's proud to be a role model at the club. That's the latest 6IX news update. I'm Caitlin Lewis from the Capital Radio Newsroom.
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21: 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We've had a breakdown in East Perth, Graham Farmer Freeway eastbound exit to East Parade, the right lane is blocked. A crash in West Perth, Mitchell Freeway northbound exit to Charles Street, and a crash in Maddington at the intersection of Albany Highway and Burslem Drive. Just be extra cautious in all of those areas. You won't believe the amount of cars arriving at Toyota dealerships. Big cars, small cars, hybrids, EVs, you'll find the perfect car waiting. Oh, what a feeling, Toyota. This is Julia with the latest Time Saver Traffic.
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0: Clear conditions expected throughout the remainder of your Tuesday evening. We're down to an overnight low of 16 degrees. A sunny morning on the way tomorrow. Slight chance of a shower late in the afternoon and evening as things become a little unsettled following a top of 30 tomorrow. Sunny Thursday, 28 degrees expected. Showers increasing through Friday afternoon and evening. A max of 23 degrees on the way. 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

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Just seen on Reddit, the CY O'Connor statue officially has a Frio jumper on it. 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Maybe that's one for the socials. 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

that brought ABBA to the forefront of all of our minds back in 1974 because it helped them win the Eurovision Song Contest. Waterloo, Forever Classic, 6AX, doing a 30-minute music marathon. Sir Paul McCartney, very soon. Right now, the Goo Goo Dolls and Iris at 6AX.

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0: 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If you love your 30-minute music marathons, don't worry. That isn't the end of them for your Tuesday. We got more of them coming your way after 7 when Aaron Chilcott takes over with Forever Classic Nights. We'll get on some Promises, plus Tina Arena and some Aussie Crawl, giving us a real Australiana feel to the start of our Forever Classic Nights with Aaron Chilcott this evening from 7 o'clock. Expecting to get down to an overnight low of 16 tonight. Clear conditions throughout the remainder of the evening. A sunny morning tomorrow, looking at a top of 30 degrees. Have a slight chance of showers in the evening as things become probably a little unsettled. Sunny Thursday, 28. Showers will be increasing in the afternoon and evening of Friday. Max of 23. Doesn't matter. We're all going to be inside anyway, watching the Dockers and the Swans from the SCG. ELO very soon. Plus, we'll get on some Julian Lennon as well in the next half an hour or so here at Forever Classic 6AX.
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0: The Monkees, Daydream Believer, Forever Classic, 6IX. If I won the amount of money that the bloke who bought the ticket from the Currumbine Lottery Centre in Perth North for Saturday Lotto's $10 million special event last week, then I would be a Daydream Believer. Won himself $3.39 million. Not the only lotto winner in WA over the weekend. Another couple of WA people won themselves $1 million in the Millionaire Medley. But the $3.39 million, still unclaimed. So if you bought your lottery ticket for Saturday's $10 million special event at the Currumbine Lottery Centre, you may be a rich person and I may be hitting you up for a little bit of money. Just tickets to the grand final, if the Dockers make it through, okay? You could probably shout all of us tickets to the grand final. Jeez, that'd be nice, wouldn't it? Either that or we can just get over there and just enjoy the experience, and I reckon that'd be nice. ELO very soon, Forever Classic 6AX.
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0: 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We are asking,
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0: 6AX, that's going to do it for me for a Tuesday afternoon drive home. Aaron Chilcott's in after 7 with Forever Classic Night. Some Brian Ferry on the way. And how about the Cougar, John Mellencamp? Enjoy the rest of your evening. I'll catch you tomorrow afternoon from 4 o'clock.
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Aaron Chilcott here with Forever Classic Nights. We're rolling through commercial-free for half an hour with a 30-minute music marathon. Looking forward to getting on the promises soon. Tina Arena as well. And the upcoming Red Hot Summer Tour is sounding pretty impressive. These guys, Aussie Crawl, of course, hitting the stage for the first time in four decades. Tickets went on sale last week.

Forever Classic Nights. We're continuing our 30-minute music marathon. Tony Childs and Men at Work on the way. And back in the year 1985, the Space Shuttle Challenger carried specially designed Coke and Pepsi cans into orbit so they could see what carbonated beverages did in zero gravity. It wasn't great. The astronauts had to drink them lukewarm, and the cans themselves caused the colas to become unpleasantly frothy and slushy. But at least the songs were good in 1985. Tears for Fears released this.

0: Minuteworks Overkill in a 30-minute music marathon. Forever Classic Nights with Aaron Chilcott as we say happy 42nd birthday to Prince Harry today, the Duke of Sussex. And he's got a full name that sounds more like a roll call. Henry Charles Albert David. Fifth in line to the throne, and he's accomplished a lot, from being deployed twice in Afghanistan, launching the Invictus Games, and even the Mental Health Awareness Initiative Heads Together. These days, of course, married to Meghan Markle and the father of Prince Archie and Princess Lilibet, and they've now just moved back to the UK in the past few days after living in the US, and apparently they forgot to notify the kids' schools that they were leaving. Oops. Stick around for Hall & Oates. This one's playing next.
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0: 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And Duran Duran.
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Well done to our listener Donna, who scored the most recent one. She's off to see this band in London, Duran Duran.

Ooh, are they about to play an ad on the radio? 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Great news about UB40 coming back to our part of the world. They're going to be here in May next year, but a song of theirs plays after Mondo Rock.

0: 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We are asking,
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0: the Fine Young Cannibals in a 30-minute music marathon, covering a song that was made famous by Elvis, but obviously Elvis was dead by the time they released their version, but they did get some love for it from a pretty special place.
1: The guy that wrote the song, I think it's Mark James, he wrote a letter to us after he'd heard our version, thanking us for doing it because he really liked it.
0: Got to be happy with that. Tom Petty on the way. Less than 5 minutes.
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0: 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The Bangles on the way in a moment. Fleetwood Mac. And Madonna. Three songs away.
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Hey, what happens when a relatively unknown backup singer and jingle writer takes a poem and turns it into a song? She becomes a two-time Grammy Award winner. I'm talking about Sheryl Crow. I'm going to play that song really soon. One from 1927 coming up too. Here's the

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0: Forever Classic Nights with Sheryl Crow in a 30-minute music marathon. Hey, yeah, happy birthday to Google today. Well, sort of. The company was incorporated on September the 4th, but it was this day, September the 15th, back in 1997, that the Google.com domain name was registered. And look at it now. The term Googling has ended up becoming a verb in its own right, whenever we want to look up something on the internet. A company that's now worth a cool $4.1 trillion American dollars, or at $5.74 trillion in our money. It'd be nice to have some of that, wouldn't it? Love this riff. Free. Playing next.
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0: We are revving up the 30-minute music marathons tonight. Forever Classic Nights with Jerry Harrison soon. Also Cher. And I'll play the Skyhooks.
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Dialing down the ads and turning up the songs. We're doing another one of our famous 30-minute music marathons, and you're just in time. Hello there, Aaron Chilcott with Forever Classic Nights. Looking forward to Go West, Dream Academy and A-ha playing after this one from the Skyhooks. I'm feeling-

Forever Classic Nights, our 30-minute music marathon, still has a lot of kick left in it yet. Bryan Adams, The Eurythmics, and Ice House soon. And speaking of things still going, this band A-ha, they're still together. They released a new album 4 years ago, and it was the lead singer's birthday yesterday. Happy birthday to Morten Harket.

0: 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We are asking,
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0: A 30-minute music marathon with Icehouse, Forever Classic Nights, a song that was co-written by John Oates out of Hall & Oates. He made a special trip to Australia just so he could write some songs with Ivor Davies.
1: At the point at which he left and went back to America, it was hardly a song at all. It had some backing vocals and had a couple of lines. But he said, whatever you do, record this song, and if you're not going to record this song, tell me and Hall & Oates will record it and it will be a single. We'll put it out because it's a hit.
0: It turns out he was right. Speaking of hits, Belinda Carlisle next.
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3: 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Who are you going to be taking, Donna?
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1: Oh, fantastic.
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0: Mr. Big on the home of 30-minute music marathons, and we'll do another one just after midnight. Forever Classic Nights with Aaron Chilcott, and that song, by the way, was never going to be released as a single to begin with, but a radio announcer in Nebraska over in the US started playing it on the radio. It ended up being really popular, so the band decided, let's go ahead and release it. It then topped the charts in 11 countries, including here. We're moments away from hearing you too. Just ahead.
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0: 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A nightly nudge of knowledge. And female platypuses secrete milk through their skin, which makes it look like sweat. It's because platypuses don't have teats. Their babies lap up the pooled milk as it comes out of the mother's skin and fur. Mind blown. There's a 30-minute music marathon starting after midnight. Have yourself a great Wednesday, and I hope to catch up with you again tomorrow night from 7.
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0: It's Nat and Westo on our next 6X Classic Brekkie for a shot at the Caller of the Week prize, $200 worth of Sandiford wine. We are asking,
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0: It's Nat and Westo on our next 6X Classic Brekkie for a shot at the Caller of the Week prize, $200 worth of Sandiford wine. 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
13: Possible shower for Perth today, most likely in the afternoon and evening, a top of 29. From the Capital Radio 6IX newsroom, I'm James Wybrow. Two teenagers have fronted court, charged with breaking into Perth Zoo and harming a crocodile. WA police say the 16 and 17-year-old boys cut the locks off the crocodile enclosure on Sunday night and struck the animal with a metal pole. They're also accused of damaging the security cameras inside the enclosure. In other news, Aboriginal leaders in the Kimberley are calling for more government support for fetal alcohol spectrum disorder. Caitlin Lewis reports.
4: The calls come 7 years after a coronial inquest into the deaths of 13 children, with the government's response now called into question. FASD is a neurodevelopmental condition that occurs when a fetus is exposed to alcohol in the womb, in many cases leaving children struggling with learning, impulsivity and understanding consequences. Leaders in the community say despite the coronial inquest being down over half a decade ago, many of the recommendations remain unfulfilled. Last week, hundreds of people marched through Fitzroy Crossing, 2,600 kilometres north of Perth, waving banners for International FASD Awareness Day.
13: The Defence Minister is confident the UK will hold its end of the AUKUS deal. There are reports Andy Burnham won't order any new nuclear-powered submarines until 2028. Richard Miles has told the ABC everything is tracking as expected.
14: There's a high degree of trust and transparency between us, and in terms of meeting those key milestones in respect of the design and soon-to-be construction of the SSN AUKUS submarines, that's all on track.
13: Also making news, hundreds of jobs are in limbo after Q Clothing Co. and its sister fashion brand Veronica Main entered into voluntary administration. Both brands have 51 stores across Australia and New Zealand. And wagering operator Dabble Sports has been fined $1 million for breaching gambling self-exclusion rules.
2: Now a 6IX finance update.
13: Gold is selling at $4,292 an ounce. One Australian dollar is buying 71.29 US cents and 12,585 Indonesian rupiah. Fremantle coach Justin Longmuir says they won't be taking the Swans lightly ahead of Friday's sold-out prelim final. Longmuir says despite having so many players out, it hasn't stopped the Swans' ability to play good footy.
15: Playing like a really galvanised team, playing with great spirit, great physicality. Yeah, and you know, to see them put 140 points on the flag favourites in the first final, it's pretty impressive effort. So we're going to have to go up there with a plan and be at the top of our game.
13: And Matt Renshaw and Nathan Ellis have starred for Australia, securing a 59-run win in their first one-day international against Zimbabwe. Renshaw smashing 109 runs, while Ellis claimed 5 for 31 with the ball. That's the latest 6IX News update. I'm James Wybrow from the Capital Radio Newsroom.
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16: Partly cloudy and 29 today, medium chance of showers most likely this afternoon, early evening, and the chance of a thunderstorm during this afternoon and early evening. Sunny tomorrow, top of 28, Friday showers increasing 23, by Saturday showers easing and 19. It is 17 in Hillary's, 16 in Huntingdale.
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16: 6IX. Welcome to Hump Day. Are you feeling lucky today?
17: Oh, not as lucky as three WA punters who've picked up millions in lotto. However, there is a mystery lotto buyer, so I encourage you to check your tickets, ooh, especially if you bought your ticket from Currumbine Lottery Centre, which is just up the road from me.
16: Mm.
17: Nobody's claimed it yet. 3.390781.29. Okay, so let me just say this. 3 million. Yep. $781.29.
16: I'll take the 90,000 odd. That'll do.
17: Okay, I'll take the 3,300,000. So, check your lotto tickets, please. Let us know if you win and we'll get a cut.
16: 90 grand's not bad considering I didn't buy the ticket.

0: in Perth is playing as much Rolling Stones as Forever Classic 6IX at 5:42. It is Nat and Westo on the Classic Brekkie for Fox Removal. So we're already at Wednesday, not long till Friday, but still plenty of chances to be a part of the show on Facebook or on the phone. Get yourself in Friday's draw for the Quarter of the Week, which is, of course, the
1: Sandalford six-pack of wine, the beautiful 1840 range, worth over $200.
0: So today, looking for the best appliances, your favourite appliance in your home. After I saw an ad yesterday and thought, I don't even have one of those, but people go nuts for them.
1: I love them.
0: Yep, and I know you're a big favourite of the air fryer.
1: I love my air fryers.
0: Or a big fan, I should say, not a big favourite. So we'll open up the, yes, because you've got four of them. Open up the phones on that one, 9 4 10 80 at about 7:15. Yesterday it was all about this. So we are talking about the best autographs this morning, and then guess who walked into our studio? The one and only Mr. Dean Clares, or Claresy as you might know him. So you'd have a fair few signatures in your huge autograph book, wouldn't you, mate?
2: Sort of a bulging book. And I did throw through a phase when I was working at a place called SAFM in Adelaide where I went on my cool stool, as Gary Shannon used to call it, best advice I ever got, where I stopped getting people to sign. I thought, oh, I don't want to bother them.
1: Yeah.
2: But the book is full of, you know, it's got Gene Simmons from Kiss.
1: Oh!
2: I'm a huge Foreigner fan, so Mick Jones from Foreigner wrote, Just Keep Rocking, You Just Can't Stop.
1: Oh, that's awesome.
2: Robert Cray, the blues. There's lots of others. And, you know, a lot of the Aussie acts who would come in, you know.
1: Yeah.
2: Dragon wrote me a personal letter when Bondo Road came out.
1: Really?
2: Yeah, very, very lucky. Can I tell you the very quick story about the one that got away?
1: Oh, yes.
2: When Paul McCartney came to Perth, he and his band were rehearsing at the Astor, and Paul McCartney walked into the room and everyone held their breath. It was so bizarre. And I just didn't have the guts when he came down and shook everyone's hand to ask him for an autograph, because I thought, do I want to be that person in the room?
1: Yeah.
2: But I did say, g'day, young fella. And he looked up and he goes, how are you, lad? I can't do a Liverpool accent.
1: Yeah, that's clear.
2: We're a band, not a group.
1: Exactly. Yes. Are you a man or a mouse, Mr. Clares?
2: Squeak, squeak. It's a beetle. What are you talking about? Mind you, I didn't wash that hand for about 4 weeks.
0: Nor should you. You should have probably cut it off and preserved it. The hand, that is.
2: Hand.
0: Your best autograph story. Caroline from Carramar, what have you got?
3: I have Rod Stewart's autograph. I have a signed football. Takes pride of place in my hallway.
1: I thought you were going to say he autographed your skin somewhere and you had it tattooed.
3: No, didn't do that.
0: Where and when did that happen?
3: I got taken to Las Vegas. Oof. And went to see his show. In fact, I went to see 5 shows in 8 days.
1: Stalker.
3: And then was gifted a signed football, which I have to admit I took back to my hotel in a taxi because I was too scared to walk down the street with it.
1: So you took the taxi home or back to the hotel. Yeah. So you left your husband somewhere else and you just took the football back?
3: I let him come with me.
1: Did you sleep with the football overnight?
3: No, but it was next to the bed because I didn't want to let it out of my sight.
1: Christine from Stirling, hobnobbing around with important people. You've got a very special autograph, haven't you?
4: I have. Roger Federer.
1: Roger Federer, the tennis player. How did that come about, Christine?
4: That was Hopman Cup.
1: Oh.
4: And they have the warm-up sessions and people were allowed to go and sit down and watch them warm up. And then afterwards, Roger would come round and sign the flags.
1: Yes. I thought you were going to tell us that you went sprinting onto centre court just to get your...
4: No.
0: Off the back of your attendance at the Kate Sobrano gig recently at the Astor, you got her autograph.
1: Mm.
0: It just got us kind of like talking, even in the building. Oh, what's your best autograph story? And of course, Dean Clares has got almost everybody's autograph.
1: He's got a myriad of autographs.
0: Apart from Paul McCartney, who we met, but he was too scared to ask for the autograph. So that's what we're asking about today. Your best autograph story, Jay from Aurelia.
5: It was 2019 and the other half wanted to go to Comic-Con. And I'm walking around and there's people over the back wall. It looks like they're signing stuff. And then I'm looking at this guy going, I know you from somewhere. And I walked over and it's Richard Dreyfuss from Jaws.
1: No.
5: And Close Encounters Third Kind, which is my favourite movie of all time. And I stood there for about 10, 15 minutes talking to him. And he was telling us about he lost the glasses, which he reckons someone pinched him, off Jaws, which he had on the movie.
1: Yeah.
5: But the one that really got me was the Close Encounters one, which, funny enough, he said all the UFO stuff was being directed by people out of the US government and it was freaking him out a little bit.
1: Ooh.
5: Yeah, he signed an autograph where he's standing in his lounge room building that mountain that they go to for the UFOs.
1: And oh, yeah, out of mashed potato.
5: Yes. I got her sitting in my lounge room, and it was incredible because nobody knew who he was, so I just got to talk to him. It was incredible.
1: How long were you chatting to him for?
5: About 15 minutes.
1: No way.
5: Everybody was going to the anime people and all that down a bit further line. I was dumbfounded that it was just Richard Dreyfuss sitting in the middle of Comic-Con in Perth.
0: Did you resist the temptation to drop the line, we're going to need a bigger boat?
5: Yeah, that's a good one. Well, hopefully another close encounter at some stage.
1: Ah. I see what you did there.
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8: 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Early going on the Kwinana Freeway, it's under speed around Mortimer Road and Thomas Road merges. A better run up across Matari Bridge in the Narrows through to the city. All clear on the Mitchell and Graham Farmer Freeways. Northbridge Tunnel moving well in both directions. Busy on Paterson Road around Mount Road, Kwinana Beach. Also Rockingham Road around Thomas Road and also up around Axtell Road in Naval Base. And Rockingham Road at Russell Road in Henderson busy too. 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
16: Partly cloudy and a top of 29 degrees for Perth today. The chance of showers later this afternoon and evening. From the Capital Radio 6IX Newsroom, I'm James Wybrow. Two teenagers charged with breaking into Perth Zoo and injuring a crocodile have faced court. Jamie Smith reports.
8: It's alleged the boys, aged 16 and 17, entered the zoo on Sunday night through unknown means before cutting the locks to the crocodile enclosure. It's claimed one of the boys shone his torch at a saltwater crocodile which lunged at them. They allegedly continued to agitate the animal before hitting its head with a metal pole, inflicting minor injuries. They've been charged with criminal damage, trespassing and animal cruelty. One was granted bail, the other's been remanded in custody pending a home detention report.
16: In other news, an AI expert claims more regulations won't slow the pace of development. Artificial intelligence developers are calling for greater oversight, warning the technology could soon pose an existential risk. US President Donald Trump claims more regulation risks giving China a competitive advantage. UNSW's Dr. Sue Kay says China's AI is advancing rapidly despite heavy oversight.
17: The Chinese models are catching up to the US frontier models, and yet in China, AI models are regulated. So they are tested before they are put out for public release.
16: A new dedicated healthcare service for veterans has opened in Claremont. Outpost provides coordinated care through service-aware GPs and nurses, mental health, pain management, and specialist healthcare services. Chief Commercial Officer at Total Veteran Healthcare, Joe Tunstall, says it will make the health system more accessible for veterans.
18: Veterans are used to accessing healthcare through the military, so the health literacy is quite low when they discharge, and things like understanding how Medicare or your DVA eligibility works, simple terms like bulk billing, these are all new to veterans. And so when they enter into the healthcare system, it can be challenging.
16: And the Australian Chamber of Commerce is blaming the federal government's TAFE-only approach for a fall in the number of Australians starting a trade. The number of people taking on trades fell by 850 in the 12 months to March, the fourth consecutive annual decline.
19: Now a 6AX finance update.
16: Gold is selling at $4,292 an ounce. One Australian dollar is buying 71.27 US cents and 12,583 Indonesian rupiah. Fremantle star Andy Brayshaw says there's belief at the club they can go all the way and win their first flag, starting with Sydney in Friday night's prelim final. He's told AFL 360 the loss to the Hawks gave them a timely reality check.
20: It sort of kicked us into gear. I feel like now we're starting to play our best footy again. And what you saw on the weekend from us against Geelong was exciting, really strong. And we're loving the idea of the challenge.
16: 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I'm James Wybrow from the Capital Radio Newsroom.
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22: 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On the Mitchell Freeway, it's building Warwick Road and Reed Highway merges inbound. The Cronulla Freeway is busy, Mortimer Road to Thomas Road, and up around Ankerdale Road, and a better run up across Mount Hery Bridge and the Narrows right through to the city. All clear on Graham Farmer Freeway and Northbridge Tunnel, moving well in both directions. Busy on Patterson Road, northbound at Mandurah Road, Cronulla Beach, also Rockingham Road, and Ankerdale Road in Noble Base, and up around Russell Road in Henderson. 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This is Roland with Time Saver Traffic every 15 minutes.
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23: Partly cloudy and 29 today. Medium chance of showers this afternoon and this evening. Also chance of a thunderstorm this afternoon and early evening. Tomorrow, sunny and 28. Friday, showers increasing 23. Saturday, showers easing and 19. 15 right now in Wattleup, 18 in Wooraloo. 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
1: Good morning to you. It was Wednesday, the 16th of September. Of course, being hump day, you've made it halfway through the week. And if you're birthdaying today, we tip our hats to you. Have a wonderful day.
23: To the birthdays. Amy Poehler.
1: Oh, fantastic.
23: 55 today, born in 1971. born in Burlington, Massachusetts. So, actress, voice artist, she's got a great podcast, Good Hang with Amy Poehler.
1: Oh, she's funny.
23: She's the most recent one is just her hanging out with Robert De Niro.
1: As you do, mate.
23: So that's worth checking out. This is the Parks and Recreation theme. She was, of course, key to that for many years, 6 years, as Leslie Knope. But look, here's a few words of wisdom from Amy Poehler.
0: I like to use the metaphor that life is a parade. And if you want, you can stand on the side of the road and you can watch the parade go by and you can say, I do want to get into the parade, but I'm going to wait until that float. That float's good. I'm going to see if there's a better one. And then another one goes by and you're like, well, that one looks fun too and the parade looks fun, but I'm just going to wait for the perfect float. And then the parade's over and you missed it.
23: Life is passing you by.
1: Wow.
23: Ed Begley Jr. was born in L.A. in 1949. He is 77. Dr. Victor Ehrlich in the 80s TV series St. Elsewhere. He's in An Officer and a Gentleman, The Accidental Tourist, Batman Forever, the reboot of Ghostbusters in 2016, but also made an appearance in Spinal Tap as their first drummer, John Stumpy Peeps. This is how it came about, according to Ed.
3: It came about because Michael McKean and Chris Guest and Harry Shearer and Rob needed a drummer to just be part of this thing that was going to be part of a fundraising effort, like a sizzle reel, to get the funding to do this movie. And then its poor quality worked in its favor because it was supposed to be a kinescope-looking thing from their past. And so that little thing we did for the sizzle reel became part of the actual movie. And I'm the first drummer. I die in a bizarre gardening accident.
23: Yes, their drummers don't fare well. Spontaneous combustion, all sorts of things going on there. Let's go to Philip Rourke, born in New York, 1952, 74 today, better known as Mickey. That scene with Kim Basinger from 9 and a Half Weeks.
1: Can I tell you, he doesn't look anything like that
23: does
1: anymore.
23: Does not look anything like
1: looks
23: that anymore.
1: Looks like he's made of plastic now.
23: But he's done some great performances. He got the Academy Award nomination for Best Actor for his role in The Wrestler, but he was really good in Iron Man 2 as Ivan Vanko. Great Russian accent. Here he is meeting Justin Hammer, played by Sam Rockwell.
4: Если меня убьют, не будут и меня.
6: Do you speak English? Because I can get a translator.
4: Very good, man.
6: Very good, man.
4: Very good.
6: Hey.
4: Hey.
6: Yes.
4: I want my bird.
6: A bird? You want a bird?
4: I want my bird.
6: I can get you a bird. I can get you 10 birds.
4: I want my bird.
6: Is this a bird back in Russia?
23: Richard Marx having a birthday today. Born in Chicago, Illinois in 1963. He is 63. I will be right. And of course, he's on The Voice these days, isn't he?
1: He is. One of the judges.
23: A few sort of hits over the years. And this one.
1: Oh, I like that one.
23: How about Kenny Jones, born in London, in England, drummer with the Small Faces, went on to The Faces, was in The Who for a while, but we've got to play some Small Faces, I think, so let's do it. He was only a teenager when they were scoring all these hits, by the way. It's not a bad effort.
1: Not bad at all.

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2: I've heard people say that too much of anything is not good for you, baby. But I don't know about that. As many times as we've loved and we've shared love and made love, it doesn't seem to me like it's enough.

0: Trevor Classic 6AX, Classic Breaking at Westo for Fox Removals. It is a quarter past six.
1: Can we please talk about these two peanuts that broke into the Perth Zoo on Sunday night? So they've entered the zoo. I don't even know how you do that and get away with it. Then they've found bikes which belong to the staff. They've ridden around the zoo. I mean, it's all fun and games at this point in time. Then they've got to the crocodile enclosure and they've cut the locks of the crocodile enclosure and they've entered Dangle's enclosure. They've only got one saltwater croc, yep. And it's Dangle's. Now, I think it's called a estuarine crocodile, to be exact.
0: Yes.
1: He's about 45 years old. He's about 4.5 metres long, and he weighs in at about 400 kilos, so he is a big bugger.
0: Mm-hmm.
1: So he's been at the Perth Zoo for the past 7 years. He originally came from Broome. He was a threat to public safety, so they had him in Broome, then they shipped him down to Perth, and he's a favourite at the zoo. He's kept himself out of trouble, kept his nose clean. So anyway, these two boys have gone into the enclosure, and there's a feeding platform, if you've ever been there in the crocodile enclosure, where, you know, they have chickens and stuff and big pole, and that's how they feed him. So they didn't have a big pole or a big chicken, so they've got a choc milk bottle, and they've been banging it to wake up the crocodile, because old Dangles, he's 45 years old. It's a Sunday night. He's relaxing. He's probably just finished watching the football. He's relaxing. Like a lot of us, you don't want to be woken up when you're having a nap. It's Sunday night. Calm down, people. Bit different if it was a Friday or a Saturday. So they've been banging this enclosure, wakes the crocodile up, who, understandably, not happy about it. So he's actually launched himself up out of the water where the boys were at the feeding platform, jaws open, chomp, chomp, chomp, chomp, and boys sort of fled back, a little bit worried. All of a sudden, they're not as tough as they thought they were.
0: No.
1: Except one of the boys, who obviously not a huge IQ, has then decided, I'm going to actually enter the crocodile pen where this 450-kilo crocodile is. And he's found himself a metal pole and he's entered the crocodile enclosure and then he's hit the crocodile around the head multiple times. I mean, who does that to any animal? But it's a crocodile.
0: You're asking for trouble.
1: Are you not? So he's smacked the poor old crocodile, and then as he's leaving with his mate, getting out of the zoo, they've been smashing all the security cameras. But you'd be glad to know, number one, the crocodile is okay. The vets are taking care of the crocodile, but you can see there's, you know, scars on his head. And the police have charged these two delinquents. And I say that because it's not just, you know, they've mucked up a little bit. They have a past history. But it's the one time in my life I would have liked to have seen natural selection take its course. Two less delinquents on the world, in the world.
2: Oh, crikey!
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5: 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On the Mitchell Freeway, it's slow inbound at Burns Beach Road, also Warwick Road and Reed Highway merges. The Kwinana Freeway busy, Mortimer Road to Rowley Road for a better run up across Mount Hurry Bridge in the narrows through the city. Moving well, Graham Farmer Freeway and Northbridge Tunnel in both directions. Busy on Patterson Road northbound at Mantra Road, Kwinana Beach, Rockingham Road, Anchorthill Road, Naval Base, and up around Russell Road, Henderson. Protect your health at work. 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

0: Forever Classic, 6AX, 28 past 6. Classic Brekkie with Nat and Westo for Fox Removals. We've got the Call of the Week prize to be had on Friday. Mixed six-pack sound of its 1840 range worth over $200. Just be a part of the show, whether it's on Facebook or on the phone. And you'll be in the draw. We'll give you a chance to get in the draw. 7:15, talking about your favourite appliance at your place.
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10: Partly cloudy and a top of 29 degrees for Perth today. The chance of showers later this afternoon and evening. From the Capital Radio 6IX newsroom, I'm James Wybrow. Two teenagers charged with breaking into Perth Zoo and injuring a crocodile have faced court. Jamie Smith reports.
11: It's alleged the boys, aged 16 and 17, entered the zoo on Sunday night through unknown means before cutting the locks to the crocodile enclosure. It's claimed one of the boys shone his torch at a saltwater crocodile, which lunged at them. They allegedly continued to agitate the animal before hitting its head with a metal pole, inflicting minor injuries. They've been charged with criminal damage, trespassing and animal cruelty. One was granted bail, the other's been remanded in custody pending a home detention report.
10: In other news, an AI expert claims more regulations won't slow the pace of development. Artificial intelligence developers are calling for greater oversight, warning the technology could soon pose an existential risk. US President Donald Trump claims more regulation risks giving China a competitive advantage. UNSW's Dr. Su Kay says China's AI is advancing rapidly despite heavy oversight.
12: The Chinese models are catching up to the US frontier models, and yet in China, AI models are regulated. So they are tested before they are put out for public release.
10: A new dedicated healthcare service for veterans has opened in Claremont. Outpost provides coordinated care through service-aware GPs and nurses, mental health, pain management, and specialist healthcare services. Chief Commercial Officer at Total Veteran Healthcare, Joe Tunstall, says it will make the health system more accessible for veterans.
13: Veterans are used to accessing healthcare through the military, so the health literacy is quite low when they discharge, and things like understanding how Medicare or your DVA eligibility works, simple terms like bulk billing, these are all new to veterans. And so when they enter into the healthcare system, it can be challenging.
10: And the Australian Chamber of Commerce is blaming the federal government's TAFE-only approach for a fall in the number of Australians starting a trade. The number of people taking on trades fell by 850 in the 12 months to March, the fourth consecutive annual decline.
9: Now a 6IX finance update.
10: Gold is selling at $4,292 an ounce. One Australian dollar is buying 71.27 US cents and 12,583 Indonesian rupiah. Fremantle star Andy Brayshaw says there's belief at the club they can go all the way and win their first flag, starting with Sydney in Friday night's prelim final. He's told AFL 360 the loss to the Hawks gave them a timely reality check.
3: It sort of kicked us into gear. I feel like now we're starting to play our best footy again. And yeah, what you saw on the weekend from us against Geelong was exciting, really strong. And no, we're loving the idea of the challenge.
10: That's the latest 6IX News update. I'm James Wybrow from the Capital Radio Newsroom.
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7: 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The Mitchell Freeway slow, Burns Beach Road inbound, also Ocean Reef Road and Warwick Road and Reed Highway merges. The Quinana Freeway busy, Mortimer Road to Rowley Road. A better run-up across Mount Hervey Bridge and the Narrows through to the city. Graham Farmer Freeway and Northbridge Tunnel moving well in both directions. Busy on Patterson Road, around Mount Road, Quinana Beach heading north. Also Rockingham Road, around Thomas Road and Anchorage Road in Naval Base and around Russell Road in Henderson. 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Check out your new Woolworths Hammond Park today. This is Roland with Time Saver Traffic every 15 minutes.
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14: Partly cloudy and 29 today with a medium chance of showers, most likely this afternoon and early evening. Also chance of a thunderstorm around about the same time. Tomorrow, sunny, 28. Friday, showers increasing, 23. Saturday, showers easing and 19. Sydney on 16 in Port Kennedy and 15 in Parkerville. 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

0: 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Which movie? Well, Heart of the Beast. When survival is everything, their bond is all they have. Who are we talking about here? Well, it's a character called Special Forces Officer James Belmont and his combat dog, Odin, played by Brad Pitt, not the dog. He's James Belmont.
1: Right. But the star of the show is the dog.
0: Is Odin, played by Uber, the German Shepherd. So basically they get stranded deep in the Alaskan wilderness and then they've got to survive. And another big name in the movie is J.K. Simmons. We talked about him. He's one of those guys when you see him, you're like, that guy.
1: Yeah, yeah. He's been in that many movies.
0: And television shows. Just you'll see him and you'll be, yep, it's that guy.
1: What do you need, though? What do you need in a movie more than Brad Pitt, so there's eye candy there, and the dog? I mean, does it get any better than that?
0: I love the fact that, you know, he's still classed as eye candy. He's in his 60s.
1: He's getting better with age. He's like a red wine, mate. He just gets better and better with age.
0: He's almost too pretty when he was a young man, wasn't
1: he? Yeah, he's not. He wasn't rugged enough. Now he's rugged.
0: Although he was pretty rugged around about, you know, Fight Club and Snatch and all that sort of stuff.
1: Yeah, but not in the Thelma and Louise days.
0: No,
1: he just looked like a pretty boy.
0: Here's a little bit of the movie.
2: You are the first person I've ever seen this far out. What kind of line of work are you in, James?
3: Army Special Forces retired.
2: Hey, did I notice some silver in your dog's mouth?
3: Odin was a combat scouting dog. Target hit him in the mouth with a brick.
2: I hope you gave that fella a piece of your mind.
3: I shot him in the head.
2: He shot him in the head.
1: See?
2: Shot him in the head.
1: I love Brad Pitt even more. You hurt my dog, I hurt you.
0: Oh, it's almost like Keanu and John Wick, isn't it? And, of course, that was J.K. Simmons we could hear there as well. So, Heart of the Beast, it is in cinemas September 24th. Thanks to the NRC agency, we got a double in-season pass to go and check it out. So if you want to see Brad Pitt and Uber the German Shepherd, give us a call, 94841080.
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6: 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Breakdown at Freeway North at Hay Street in the city. Left emergency lane. Also slow on the Mitchell inbound at Burns Beach Road. Also Ocean Reef Road to Warwick Road. Laquinana Freeway busy. Mortimer Road to Rowley Road. And Leach Highway to Mowhery Bridge. And Tonkin Highway slow in both directions at Welsh Parade East. Also busy Thomas Street around Aberdare Road, Netherlands, Patterson Road at Mad Road, Cranor Beach and Rockingham Road, Akatil Road, Naval Base. 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
0: Yes.
1: Do you suffer from something called dry mouth?
0: Fortunately, I don't, at least not yet, but a lot of people do experience it at some point in their lives, and it's all to do with your saliva, which is, of course, your body's first barrier of defence.
1: See, I had no idea about this. 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They're going to be able to help you get over that.
0: Now, how? 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
1: And the range of Oral 7 is an absolute game changer. You can get it in toothpaste, gum, they've got mouth spray and a lot more. 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

0: 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It's Nat and Westo, the classic brekkie for Fox Removals. It is 6:56, approximately 8:15. We're going to let you know what our next major competition is that could help you with the cost of living.
1: But right now, I want you to go to your closets and I want you to have a fossick around and I want you to find some blankets because there are 200 dogs waiting for some bedding. They need you. I'm talking about the Dogs Refuge Home in Shenton Park. If you have things to keep dogs warm, in particular, nice big blankets, please donate them to the Dogs Refuge Home. You can contact them directly or just drop them off in Shenton Park.
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1: Bryan Adams in Paris or Duran Duran in London.
3: I really love Duran Duran.
1: So you are indeed going to Duran Duran in London with a plus one. Who are you going to be taking, Donna?
3: Oh, my daughter, Candace.
0: So the return airfares to London, the tickets to the Duran Duran concert, $5,000 spending money. 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
0: Nat, are you looking for the ultimate holiday?
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9: Partly cloudy and a chance of showers for Perth this afternoon, a top of 29. From the Capital Radio 6IX newsroom, I'm James Wybrow. A review of security measures at Perth Zoo is underway after two teenagers were charged with allegedly breaking in and harming a crocodile in its enclosure. It's alleged the 16 and 17-year-olds cut the locks to the enclosure before hitting a saltwater crocodile with a metal pole. They fronted court charged with criminal damage, trespassing and animal cruelty. One has been bailed, the other is awaiting a bail hearing. Environment Minister Matthew Swinburne says the incident could have had disastrous consequences.
10: think what I am relieved about is the fact that nobody was seriously hurt. An interaction between a person and a crocodile often doesn't work out well for the person. And this crocodile is no small animal. It is a significant animal.
9: In other news, more information has come to light following the deaths of three Perth residents in Bali over the weekend. Caitlin Lewis reports.
11: The mother, who sparked concerns before the bodies of her two children were found in Bali, is reportedly unable to speak to investigators due to her trauma. 56-year-old Damien John Shaw was found dead in a bungalow in Kuta on Sunday morning alongside his son and daughter, with Denpasar City Police reportedly probing the murder-suicide. A police inspector spoke to the ABC, telling the broadcaster that efforts to speak with the woman were limited due to her deep shock and grief, but they maintained investigations are continuing. It's alleged the mother raised alarm bells after a phone call with Mr. Shaw went south, with Perth Now reporting she heard her daughter crying during the call. Caitlin Lewis, Capital Radio News.
9: And a logistics expert says the return of WA's freight rail network to public ownership would reduce pressure on regional road networks. The state government has introduced buyback legislation to reverse the privatisation of the network, which happened around the turn of the century.
8: Now a 6AX finance update.
9: The Dow Jones has closed at 52,093. Gold is selling at $4,297 an ounce. One Australian dollar is buying 71.31 US cents and 12,578 Indonesian rupiah. Fremantle star Andy Brayshaw says there's belief at the club that they can go all the way and win their first flag, starting with Sydney in Friday night's prelim final. And the Perth Wildcats recruit Brandon Knight says his NBA experience means nothing. The 34-year-old played 451 games in the NBA over 10 years, but says he's focused on the present, not the past.
12: I almost like to come in with a clean slate, and yeah, I know I played in the NBA, but I got to come in with a mentality of nobody cares about that. It's a new season, and it's time to build something new here in Australia.
9: That's the latest 6IX news update. I'm James Wybrow from the Capital Radio Newsroom.
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13: 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Broken down truck on Leach Highway southbound at Manning Road in Bentley, blocking the centre lane. Also a breakdown freeway north at Hay Street in the city, left emergency lane. And slow on the Mitchell-Woodfords Avenue to Reed Highway inbound and at Power Street. Quinana Freeway busy, Mortimer Road to Rowley Road, and Farrington Road to Mount Hurry Bridge. Tonkin Highway slow in both directions at Wells Parade East. Also Thomas Street around Aberdare Road in Nedlands, and Patterson Road at Mount Road, Quinana Beach. 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
0: Partly cloudy today and 29 with a medium chance of showers most likely during this afternoon and early evening. Also the chance of a thunderstorm during this afternoon and early evening. Tomorrow, sunny and 28. Friday, showers increasing 23, and then Saturday, showers easing and 19. We are sitting on 16 in Mount Azura and 16 in Mount Hawthorne. 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
0: It's 7:05, and before we wrap up at 9 o'clock, we'll hear from another one of our hot air adventure entrants.
1: And we've had so many entries. And if you would like to win Nat and Westo's hot air adventure, just tell us in 25 words or less why you would like to get up and away in a beautiful balloon.
0: You can do that on the website, 6ax.com.au. Also, if you're a part of the show for any reason, you'll have a shot at Friday's Caller of the Week, which is the mixed six-pack of the Sandford wine, the 1840 range. It's worth over $200. Chance to do that at 7:15. Your favourite appliance. I reckon I know what yours is going to be.
1: What? Oh, well, I've got a couple.
0: Okay, a couple of favourites?
1: Yeah, I couldn't just do one. I've got a couple for you.
0: What a strange thing to discuss. There is always a reason, and we will discuss it very shortly. At 8:15, we will be discussing our next major contest that is going to come in pretty handy.
1: Oh, cashola.
0: The way things are currently with the cost of living. 7:06 AX. Whoa.

0: 14 past 7, Forever Classic 6AX, the classic breakfast with Nat and Westo for Fox Removals. Every week on Friday, we find someone who was the caller of the week. And you don't even have to be a caller. You can just comment on Facebook. Mm. But we do love when you pick up the phone and have a chat. 9484 1080. And already on Facebook, there's so many comments about today's theme, which I find intriguing. Because I saw an article yesterday, and I think it was an N plus R.
1: It was an N plus R.
0: Ah, I say things, you buy them. And so she was like, oh, this is my favourite air fryer ever. So,
1: well, I can relate to her, though.
0: Can you?
1: Because you know I've had an air fryer for years. I resisted buying them initially because I thought all you did in them was heat up chips. I thought that's all you did with an air fryer.
0: Obviously, they can do more. I know people
1: they can do
0: steaks and all sorts.
1: This is what I do. I stick a nice bit of steak in there, and it comes out medium rare. It's
0: I've no doubt.
1: The thing roasts. I can chuck a whole chicken in there, stick it on. It's done.
0: I just figure I've already got a barbecue and an oven and a griller and a stove and a microwave, and it's just limited space. I haven't got the bench space or the cupboard space.
1: But what I'm saying is, when you're turning on your oven, that's using a lot more electricity.
0: No, it's not, because I've got a double oven and the top one is only a little tiny thing. Mm. It's about the size of an air fryer.
1: I'm just saying they do fantastic roasts.
0: So is that your favourite?
1: Frittatas. Okay, so it's a very close second. My TV is my favourite.
0: Is your favourite home appliance.
1: I love my TV.
0: Because that was the thing. I looked at this and I was like, this lady loves this particular air fryer. She compared them to a bunch and then she went through the features and I was like, well, I get it. So everyone I know that's got one is like, oh my God, air fryers. And it seems to be their favourite appliance. I was like, well, I don't have one. What would be my favourite appliance?
1: So what is it?
0: I think it's labour-saving devices. I thought it was the dishwasher and then I went, no, you know what? I would rather wash dishes by hand than wash clothes.
1: Oh,
0: I think my washing machine, because you just put it, it's not like the old days, you got to scrub them and
1: wring
0: them.
1: I was going to say, you could go down to Lake Munger with your washing and your washing board, and you can wear your little pinafore down there and just scrub on the shores of Lake Munger.
0: Might be frowned upon putting detergents in the lake, but I don't know, it's hard to pin down, but that might be my favourite appliance, because I haven't got to wash clothes by hand like a savage.
1: Yeah.
0: Like it's 100 years ago.
1: What about your coffee machine? I can't
0: survive without
1: my coffee machine.
0: See, this is the thing. A lot of people.
1: But it's talking about the favourites.
0: Your favourite appliance in your home. And there's a lot of different ones coming through on Facebook. But look, give us a call, 9484 1080. Let us know the favourite appliance in your house. And you could be winning yourself the mixed six-pack of Sound of Wine worth over $200 as our caller of the week.
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4: 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First Water Main, Amelia Street eastbound at Wanneroo Road in Balcatta, blocking the left lane with the Water Corp working on site. Broken down truck on Leach Highway southbound at Manning Road Bentley, blocking the centre lane. And a breakdown freeway north at Hay Street and City in the left emergency lane. The Mitchell is slow inbound, Woodfords Avenue to Reed Highway and Scarborough Beach Road to Power Street. Granada is busy, Mortimer Road to Rowley Road and Farrington Road to Mount Horry Bridge. 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

0: 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Forever Classic, 6AX. It is 7:27. Nat and Westo, Classic Breaky for Fox Removals. Call of the Week Friday is the Sandleford Wine. Be a part of the show on Facebook or phone 9484 1080. You're in the draw. Today, off the back of an article I saw comparing air fryers, it just got me thinking about these appliances that we seem to love for whatever reason. Because, you know, it makes your coffee or it cleans the floor or it washes your clothes. 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
1: Our first one we called Dusty Butt, and she got caught behind the sofa. My husband thought somebody had come in and stolen her. The second one we called Dusty Springfield, and she'd get stuck, and then you'd hear, "Please help me, please help me." So I used to feel sorry for her. But now we've got the piece de resistance. Uh-huh. We actually have Dust Vader. Oh. He is their father.
0: Dust Vader.
2: Oh, I am loving the fact that you've named them all as well. Oh, and they're such good names.
1: Yes. Well, my husband does, he's made a Darth Vader helmet. and it sits on the black Dust Vader that mops as well. And that's the thing, you get, they become people. It was crazy.
2: That's so, yes, so cute.
1: We love that.
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5: Partly cloudy and a chance of showers for Perth this afternoon, a top of 29. From the Capital Radio 6IX newsroom, I'm James Wybrow. A review of security measures at Perth Zoo is underway after two teenagers were charged with allegedly breaking in and harming a crocodile in its enclosure. It's alleged the 16 and 17-year-olds cut the locks to the enclosure before hitting a saltwater crocodile with a metal pole. They fronted court charged with criminal damage, trespassing and animal cruelty. One has been bailed, the other is awaiting a bail hearing. Environment Minister Matthew Swinburne says the incident could have had disastrous consequences.
6: I think what I am relieved about is the fact that nobody was seriously hurt. An interaction between a person and a crocodile often doesn't work out well for the person. And this crocodile is no small animal. It is a significant animal.
5: In other news, more information has come to light following the deaths of three Perth residents in Bali over the weekend. Caitlin Lewis reports.
7: The mother, who sparked concerns before the bodies of her two children were found in Bali, is reportedly unable to speak to investigators due to her trauma. 56-year-old Damien John Shaw was found dead in a bungalow in Kuta on Sunday morning alongside his son and daughter, with Denpasar City Police reportedly probing the murder-suicide. A police inspector spoke to the ABC, telling the broadcaster that efforts to speak with the woman were limited due to her deep shock and grief, but they maintained investigations are continuing. It's alleged the mother raised alarm bells after a phone call with Mr. Shaw went south, with Perth Now reporting she heard her daughter crying during the call. Caitlin Lewis, Capital Radio News.
5: And a logistics expert says the return of WA's freight rail network to public ownership would reduce pressure on regional road networks. The state government has introduced buyback legislation to reverse the privatisation of the network, which happened around the turn of the century.
4: Now a 6IX finance update.
5: The Dow Jones has closed at 52,093. Gold is selling at $4,297 an ounce. One Australian dollar is buying 71.31 US cents and 12,578 Indonesian rupiah. Fremantle star Andy Brayshaw says there's belief at the club that they can go all the way and win their first flag, starting with Sydney in Friday night's prelim final. And the Perth Wildcats recruit Brandon Knight says his NBA experience means nothing. The 34-year-old played 451 games in the NBA over 10 years, but says he's focused on the present, not the past.
8: I almost like to come in with a clean slate, and yeah, I know I played in the NBA, but I got to come in with a mentality of nobody cares about that. It's, you know, it's a new season, and it's time to build something new here in Australia.
5: That's the latest 6IX news update. I'm James Wybrow from the Capital Radio newsroom.
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9: 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Burst Water Main, Amelia Street eastbound at Wanneroo Road, Balcatta, blocking the left lane with the Watercourt working on site. Broken down truck, Leach Highway southbound at Manning Road, Bentley, blocking the centre lane. And breakdown cleared from Freeway North at Hay Street in the city. It's slow on the Mitchell Freeway, Woodfords Avenue to Reed Highway inbound, and Stevenson Avenue to Hutton Street. Kanata Freeway busy, Mortimer Road to Rowley Road, Barrington Road to Mount Hurry Bridge and up around Canning Highway. 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
10: Partly cloudy and 29 today, with a medium chance of showers most likely this afternoon or early evening, and possibly a thunderstorm around then as well. Tomorrow, sunny and 28. Friday, showers increasing 23. By Saturday, showers easing down to 19 degrees. 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

0: Forever Classic, 6IX, bit of Terence Trent D'Arby, or Sananda Maitreya, as he's now known, the name that came to him in a vision. 7:43, Forever Classic, 6AX, with the classic brekkie, Nat and Westo for Fox Removals, giving you a shot at Friday's Call of the Week draw. And it's $200 worth of Sandford wine over that, as a matter of fact. And the best part is you don't even have to call 9484 1080. You could just comment on Facebook. And, oh my, today, talking about your favourite appliance. Mm-hmm. And so many people on Facebook. A lot of love for the air fryers. Gay, love my air fryer. Mm-hmm. Apparently, Jamie Oliver's got an air fryer show.
1: It's great.
0: So
1: it's good.
0: There you go. Narelle, my Google Mini that I listen to 6X Perth.
1: Oh, nice.
0: Every night. So Narelle's not listening to us then.

0: Kimberly.
1: Smart woman.
0: My Nespresso coffee machine. Mark, the sandwich press, flat one. They make the best omelets. Cook a tuna steak properly. Michelle, my radio. Caroline, the Thermomix, hands down. Luann, another one for the air fryer. Christine, I love my air fryer. Wester doesn't know what he's missing.
1: You don't. I've told you this time and time again.
0: I just don't have the space for it. It's not going to fit the cupboard and there's no room on the bench. It's a two-bedroom townhouse. Beth, the slow cooker. I do have one of those. That gets used.
1: Yeah, nothing like a nice stew when you get home.
0: Tracy, the vacuum cleaner with my husband using it.
1: How did you do that, Tracy? How did you get him behind the old vacuum cleaner?
0: Now, Monica's obviously not an air fryer fan. What would we do without a microwave oven? Air fryer toughens up skin on snags and takes a lot longer than frying.
1: Yeah, no, don't put your snags in there. No.
0: Don't do your
1: snags in the air fryer.
0: Okay, we've got a consensus of two.
1: Could have told you that.
0: Deborah, I am my all-time favourite household appliance. I do everything. Troy, air fryer, hands down. Daniel's gone for the wife. How long have you been married? How long do you expect to be married?
1: Daniel.
0: Bernie's got a list here in order. Vacuum cleaner, coffee machine, pressure cooker, Thermomix.
1: Oh, he likes his Thermomix.
0: But Bernie lives in the country, so there's a lot of cattle, goats and kangaroos around. So he said he needs the vacuum. And also he loves Starlink, because without Starlink, no phone line means he can't listen to 6AX either.
1: Back to the Thermomix, by the way. They make the best cocktails.
0: Jean, mine would be an air fryer if I had one.
1: Oh, bless. Get one from Kmart.
0: And Bev, the TV, which is also her radio, so she can listen to 6AX. Next is the air fryer.
1: Yes, see?
0: And then I think we should wrap with Sylvia.
1: Yeah.
0: I have an excellent old-fashioned dishwasher. Mm. Never skips a beat.
1: Brilliant.
0: Lubricates well with Carlton Dry. 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
4: 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A breakdown, Kwinana Freeway northbound after Canning Highway in the left emergency lane. Also a burst water main, Amelia Street eastbound at Wanneroo Road, Balcatta block in the left lane, water corp on site. A broken down truck, Leach Highway southbound at Manning Road, Bentley. Left lanes are affected there. It's slow on the Mitchell inbound around Whiffords Avenue to Reed Highway and Cedric Street to Power Street. Kwinana Freeway busy, Mortimer Road to Rolly Road and Farrington Road to Canning Highway. 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

0: 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At approximately 8.15, we'll let you know our next major giveaway, what it is, how it works, and how it could save you a bit of cash when we all need that, considering the cost of living.
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13: A top of 29 degrees for Perth today, partly cloudy with a chance of showers and a thunderstorm later this afternoon and evening. From the Capital Radio 6IX newsroom, I'm James Wybrow. Labor backbenchers are increasingly worried the Albanese government isn't addressing economic concerns. Treasurer Jim Chalmers held private talks with colleagues ahead of next week's release of the intergenerational report. It comes amid fear of further interest rate hikes on top of a federal budget which has landed badly. The opposition's Tim Wilson says households are feeling the pinch.
14: This government has spectacularly managed a trifecta where rents are rising, the price of houses are dropping at the top end while they're barely moving for first home entrants, which is a spectacular achievement in itself, and then of course they're smashing confidence.
13: Meanwhile, new home sales in Australia have crashed by almost 20% in the space of 3 months. The Housing Industry Association says budget tax changes and three interest rate rises have weakened confidence in the market. In other news, a supply chain expert is welcoming the state government's move to return the rail freight system to public ownership. The 5,500-kilometre network was privatised in 2000. The state government says that's hindered investment and economic growth in the regions. Elizabeth Jackson from Curtin University has said that while the current private leaseholders have to keep shareholder profit in mind, state ownership would prioritise service to the regions and broader economic viability.
6: We need to look at the economic prosperity of it, which is not necessarily making lots of coin, but it's servicing the needs of the state, which is where governments always come in.
13: And the city of Fremantle has been forced to reconsider its plan to build a footy oval at the expense of 26 trees. A petition against the Hilton Park development triggered a special electors meeting last night. Attendees voted in favour of a motion to prioritise the retention of mature urban canopy. The motion will be discussed at next week's ordinary council meeting.
12: Now a 6AX finance update.
13: The ASX 200 is open at 8,672. Gold is selling at $4,284 an ounce. One Australian dollar is buying 71.25 US cents and 12,575 Indonesian rupiah. Matt Renshaw and Nathan Ellis have starred for Australia, securing a 59-run win in their first one-day international against Zimbabwe. Renshaw smashing 109 runs off 94 balls, while Ellis claimed 5 for 31 with the ball. And Perth Wildcats recruit Brendan Knight says he wants to be known as a team player. The 34-year-old joined the club on Monday following stints in Puerto Rico, Greece and 10 years in the NBA. Knight says his goal is to help improve the team.
15: It's how can I make players around me better? How can I... The vision that's set before me, which is a championship, how can I come in and add to that? Like I said, it's not about me.
13: That's the latest 6IX News update. I'm James Wybrow from the Capital Radio Newsroom.
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